try to go to Hell at Masquerade November 19th, because that's where you can see that band, Howdy, and hear that song, Try, Try, Try. It's on their forthcoming double album, which is coming out in August, called Big World, and you're hearing it here on Planet Jill. Ballyhoo! Exclamation mark. This is the title track from their forthcoming album, also coming out in August, Bad Summer. It's on the planet.

November 8th, there'll be a Variety Playhouse. That is brand new from Afghan Wigs, Jungle Roo, here on Planet Jill at 99X. The Linda Lindas, I've been playing a new track lately from their forthcoming album, Gotta Get Out. It's their third album coming out in August. But I've got a brand new one to play for you. And this one features Hayley Williams of Paramore on it as well. This is Closer on the Planet.

0: the new album Prairie. That is Bike Roots and Chaos Ball here on Planet Jill at 99X. Cave Town bringing their Running with Scissors tour to the Tabernacle October 18th. And I've got your tickets all this week, including right now. 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

Something About You. That is the latest from Noiseheads. They'll be in Atlanta, Smithsville Bar, September 26th. And then a new album coming out a little bit later this year as well. Portugal the Man out of Nashville, Tennessee. This is Anne Goon on the Planet.

Franco's coming to Terminal West October 28th. That is their latest still around here on Planet Jill at 99X. Saturn, not to be confused with the planet Saturn, it's Saturn. From their second album, The Underworld, which is coming out in October. Perfect timing, right? This is Whole Thing on the planet.

0: September 6th, you can check out that band, Cheekface, at Masquerade. And the song is No Fly Zone here on Planet Jill at 99X. When you need to know the name of the band or the song that I played for you here on the planet, I post the playlist for this hour every night on my socials. 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
14: 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Anyway, I know that my show, The Morning X, was voted greatest radio show, but in all honesty, Will Pendarvis in the afternoon is so much better than me, and he's funnier and better looking, and all the ladies say so. 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All the youngsters, the youths, they're all like, YOLO, Will Pendarvis. 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

You're gonna need a little music. That's the new album from Yard Act. It comes out just a couple days from now on the 17th of July. And that song is New Beginnings here on Planet Jill at 99X. Fourth album from Rat Boy is out now called Crash. And this is Sick of It.

You Asked for a Picture is the second album from Blonde Shell. It features that song, Heart Has to Work So Hard, and it's right here on Planet Jill at 99X. And finally, tonight on the show, Wynonna Fighter, another band out of Nashville. Played a couple bands out of Nashville tonight, along with Portugal the Man, and now Wynonna Fighter. This is Bombs Away on the Planet.

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2: 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Woohoo, Atlanta! Woo, Atlanta!

Talking Heads on the original 99X. I mentioned earlier tonight when I played Closing Time that Dan Wilson wrote that song in like 20 minutes, which kind of beats Billy Corgan, who wrote this next song from the Pumpkins in 30 minutes. Step it

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0: Jack White, that is God and the Broken Ribs here on 99X. Hey, it's me, Jill. If you haven't been to the 99XStore.com lately, then make sure you go check it out. It is really hot out. 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
0: A better life with Dr. Sanjay Gupta.
11: As someone who's been married nearly 25 years, I'll tell you, there's a lot of great things about having a spouse. And according to a new study out of the University of Miami Health System, marriage might even be linked to a lower risk of cancer. Why? Well, the researchers said people who are married are less likely to engage in risky behavior. They're more likely to get a nudge to go to regular preventive medicine appointments and screenings. And they have a partner to share the load of family obligations, household chores, and finances. No one is saying you should get married in the pursuit of better health. But if you are single, how can you build a strong support system to maybe get some of these same benefits? Do your own research, find out what's important, and then hold members of your squad accountable and let them hold you accountable as well. That can provide a lot of support. I'm Dr. Sanjay Gupta, helping you live a better life.
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title track from my personal favorite NXS album, Listen Like Thieves, here on 99X. This one from the Cranberries, all about Dolores' very first breakup. And you know, first love and first breakup, that's always the worst, right?

0: Brand new from Shinedown, Young Again, here on 99X. Hey, it's me, Jill, and you might have noticed Steve of the Steve Show, starring Steve, is out this week. Well, he'll be back on Thursday, but so he doesn't have any giveaways on the College of Musical Knowledge because it's not happening this week. But Will Pendarvis on the After School Special, if you still want to be in school, has Gin Blossoms, Blues Traveler, and Spin Doctors tickets to give away for their show at Chastain Synovus Bank Amphitheater September 5th.
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So Lenny Kravitz had finished recording the album 5, and he was planning on using this next song as a B-side, not putting it on the actual album. But a friend of his said, "No way, man, it's the one. You got to do it." And he did it.

0: Brand new from Johnny Marr. That is Spin here on 99X. And when you want the new stuff, you listen to my little program on weeknights from 8 to 9 p.m. It's called Planet Jill. And tomorrow night on the planet, I have the latest from the Jayhawks, from Bleachers, from Brandon Flowers of the Killers. And I have a brand new song from Snow Patrol to debut for you tomorrow night on the planet.
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16: You know, it's funny, when I think back to what the typical American dinner looked like when you and I were kids, there's usually some kind of meat featured at the center of the plate. Vegetables are there, but often thought of as a side dish. More and more, though, we are coming to realize that a plant-based diet, with little or no meat even, is going to be a healthier way to eat for just about everyone. New study out of the University of Hawaii Cancer Center found that eating a high-quality plant-rich diet that includes whole grains, vegetables, and fruits may prevent cognitive impairment even when people start that diet in their late 50s and 60s. Yeah, it's important to make sure you're getting enough protein, fats, complex carbohydrates. Just because you cut out or even cut back on meat, though, is not a license to eat whatever you want. Focus on eating whole, real foods. I'm Dr. Sanjay Gupta, helping you live a better life.
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1: If you don't want to live forever and you don't want to add 10, 20, 30, even 40.
2: Yeah, you don't care.
1: Years to your life. AI is here to help.
2: What?
1: AI is getting into everything. This is the craziest thing I have ever seen that I want to share with you. So there is a whole category called grief tech.
2: Right.
1: And you've seen some of it with like the holograms, right? Ronnie James Dio or who was the other big one? Tupac.
2: Well, there's a lot of those. Yes.
1: Yeah. So that's kind of grief tech, but more geared towards fans.
2: Mm-hmm.
1: I mean, you probably wouldn't have a hologram at your house, but you could have a chat bot at your house that replaces your loved one when they're gone, as people explore new ways to keep loved ones alive. I mean, I might want to do that for my cat, maybe. Little cat, rest in peace. But I don't know about people.
2: This is actually kind of disturbing. So how does this work?
1: Well, this guy, James Vlahos, created this chatbot replica of his father after he died from terminal lung cancer. And he spent a year programming this chatbot, and he prepped it by talking to his dad over all this time and interviewing his dad about all these things, just all about his life.
2: So he was sort of preparing for this.
1: He was preparing. I don't know if he was thinking this was going to be the end result, but it's been so popular. There was even a story about it in Wired that he created this Hereafter AI. Here's a little bit. This is their commercial or their intro video. This is not a joke, by the way. This is 100% real.
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4: Hi, I'm James. What's something unusual about your childhood?
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4: 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I'll save that memory.
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1: This sounds like right out of Black Mirror.
2: I'm so conflicted by this. I do know that people, you know, when they have a loved one that they know is you know, sick and not doing well and that they're eventually going to pass away, you do start asking questions just so that you can keep a log of everything. But this goes to the next level with AI. I am really conflicted by this.
1: You know, those movies that people make, you know, they put together like a celebration video or whatever, like you would your wedding. You would go back and you would watch it, have a good feeling. But Is there concern for, like, the grief process? How are you supposed to let go?
2: That was my question, you know, with being conflicted by this, is that you really should, just for your own mental health, go through the grief process. But some people might be saying, well, this is going to help.
1: I don't know. But also, what about the validity or the accuracy of responses? So for example, what if you did this with whoever and then they passed away and then you passed this on generations and the person that wasn't even alive when this happened is asking this chatbot about, you know, their grandpa questions and he may not be answering the right thing. So now you're kind of polluting your family tree.
2: Right. That how accurate is it really is what you're saying.
1: Yeah, it's. I don't even think I'm torn on it. I think this is a horrible idea.
2: Because I think people are saying this could be great for your comfort level. But again, I'm thinking that people like grief counselors are worried about how this really helps you process all of your emotions. And now you're making money off people, too. I don't know. I'm really conflicted by this. And of course, it all goes back to AI.
1: Well, here's a little clip of dude talking to his grandpa. This is actually the passed away grandfather having the conversation with the person via the bot.
6: Hey, Grandpa.
5: Hello. What part of my life would you like to hear about now?
6: Tell me something that I don't know about you.
5: Sure. One time I played basketball against the Harlem Globetrotters, and I scored a three-pointer.
6: That's crazy.
5: I guess that is kind of a strange story when you think about it.
6: Tell me something else surprising about you.
5: There was a time that I was the pilot of a competition biplane and did barrel rolls and loops.
1: I just don't like this at all.
2: Can't you just film yourself? I mean, can't you just get a video camera or your iPhone and do a video yourself of your loved one and interview them that way?
1: And just keep it as a, well, that'd be more accurate, at least.
2: That's what I'm saying.
1: Yeah, I don't know. How do you handle death? I mean, do you shut down? I have not had a ton of people in my life pass away. I know it's inevitable, obviously. So death definitely is scary to me.
2: It was very hard for me. You know, I lost my mother in 2003, and I know you remember that.
1: Yes.
2: And we, you know, my best friend, we talked 5 times a day, but she had been sick for 2 to 3 years. And I felt like that entire time I was mourning what was about to happen. So I did things like sit and talk to her and say, you know, like ask her questions, talk about her childhood. That helped me. But you never, honestly, you never get over it. And then I lost my dad in 2007. I think everyone handles it differently. For me, I try to remember all the good things. And like I said, I talked to them and I took notes. I would never use AI. I'm sorry.
1: Were you visited after their passings by either one of them I'll say ghost, for lack of a better word, as a spirit?
2: No, but I still have dreams. Like, they're still in my dreams. And then I wake up and I feel sad about it. But then I'm like, but yeah, but they were in my dream and I should feel happy about it.
1: How does it make you feel when you see, like, and this is not grief tech, obviously, but your mom is in our archives and your mom was very funny when she was on our show. This many years later, when you hear, like, Rock Leslie's mom and she's on.
2: It's tough.
1: I
2: hear it and I'm happy because she was very, by the way, she was very funny and I have funny stories about her because she was, you know, very unfiltered. She would say funny things all the time, unfiltered. And I hear it and it makes me smile, but it also, it's, you know, still a little tinge of sadness.
1: Right. It takes you there in your mind. Well, I think this Hereafter AI is the name of it would be a very bad thing for people to, because you're relying on a chatbot. Anyway, if that's something that does interest you, you can look it up. It's called Hereafter AI.
2: Barnes, I have so many friends that are dealing with aging parents. I would love to know what our listeners think about this. Either way, if you're for it or against it, you know, chime in 470-741-4999. Let us know what you think about this.
1: I'm with you. I'm dealing with, my dad turns 80 this fall.
2: Yeah, it's a tough situation.
1: It is. Yeah. What is your take on this? Is this a good thing? Is it a bad thing?
2: Yeah.
1: 470-741-4999.
2: Let us know what you think.
0: This segment's not even close to being over, and you don't want to miss part 2 coming up next. This is the Best of the Morning X on 99.

0: inside the best of the Morning X with Barnes, Leslie, Jimmy, Crash, Queen, and more. 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
1: Got some slick streets out there from some overnight rain, so you got to slow it down. And here's the proof right here. Two right lanes are still blocked, 400 southbound before you get to Holcomb Bridge. Pretty heavy traffic. I mean, it's a little on the early side, 616, but you're going to be jammed up back to Mansell. That's only going to get worse if they stay out there. Again, 400 southbound before you get to Holcomb Bridge Road. A couple of right lanes are going to be blocked. It is a big, big day if you are a football fan. The FIFA Fan Fest, Centennial Olympic Park, and then the big game, Argentina-England. 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
8: 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Just relax, and I'll explain everything to you, sir. 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

0: 99X in the Morning, X, Barnes and Leslie. Man, what a hot topic that we unloaded there. So the calls are piling in. We're talking about Hereafter AI, which is this company that dude made so you can talk to grandpa later or whatever loved one later when they're passed at your leisure like a chat bot.
1: I'm so conflicted by this as well because, you know, maybe it's closure for some people, but for me, it's like, do you ever really get through the grieving process?
0: Yeah, I'm not conflicted at all. I think it's a horrible idea. I think it's, that's just, we don't need that at all. 470-741-4999. Hey, Morning X, who is this?
2: Hey, this is Nikki.
1: Hey, Nikki.
0: Nikki, where do you stand on this whole Hereafter AI thing? Are you for it or against it?
2: Hell no.
0: Okay, good.
1: You go, Nikki.
2: Against it. Not a bit. I don't think so, man.
0: It's too much.
2: It's irresponsible. It's so irresponsible on so many levels.
0: And I don't know why this guy decided to make it into a business, but I wonder how long it will exist.
2: Well, I think that he needs to go get kicked in the balls immediately. That's what needs to happen.
0: There you go.
1: I love it. She's an OBS artist. Nikki, I do have to ask you something, though. What about, you know, when people go and they see a psychic or something because they're wanting messages because there is no closure? Do you think it's good for those people?
2: I think that they need to heal. I think that grieving is a big part of healing. I don't think that I don't think that they feel, you know, better after. Do they? Do they really feel better if they're like, oh, I heard, I don't think so. Not my experience with grief. Grief can do just awful things to us, just like stress. Like, it can rewire our brains, right? Leaving us in a mental state that's, like, foggy. We can't make great decisions. We feel spacey. We're forgetful, right?
0: And this would prolong that. I mean, what Leslie's saying, I think, those are people who kind of are fantasizing about it. I don't know about directly interacting, like, with, you know, like with mediums or something. But this is taking it to a craziness level.
2: Yeah, absolutely.
1: I mean, listen, I agree with you, Nikki. I was just trying to look at both sides of the story here, and it's so weird to me. But
0: I'm with Nikki. I'm with Nikki. Where do you listen, Nikki? What part of town you in?
2: I'm in Lawrenceville.
0: All right, Elleville, we love you. Thanks for calling.
1: Thank you.
2: All right, thanks.
0: We'll see you, Nikki. Yeah, it's just, I mean, having a chat bot where you can just, like, talk to your dead relative or whoever is just a little spaced out. Hey, Morning X, who is this?
3: This is Mark David calling from Montreal.
1: Hey, Canada? Mark David, what
0: Hold on, Canada?
3: Yes, sir, Canada.
0: I didn't think there was a Montreal, Georgia. Damn straight, we're international, Fram. Look at that.
1: I'm impressed. Yeah. Are you listening on the app or streaming? What are you doing?
3: I usually stream you guys online.
1: Thank you so much. Where do you stand on all of this?
3: I'm not against AI in general. I use it for work. It actually helps me do my work faster. But in terms of using it to sort of like recreate a deceased relative, that I'm not 100% sure about. I mean, it's coming from a good place, but honestly, it creeps me out a bit. You know, I think the best way to remember a departed relative, at least in my opinion, is through photos, through videos, anything else you might have. But to sort of recreate them, I don't think that's right. In fact, the next time I want to speak to any of my departed relatives, probably when I reach the afterlife myself.
0: Yeah, what you said, you're talking about accuracy, really. You're talking about videos that are authentic and real. You're talking about photos that were a snapshot in time, not taking those elements and regurgitating probably a bunch of misleading information, if anything. It's just not for I'm thinking about generations to come. Like when it, you know, when everyone's gone from this generation, two generations from now, some dude digs up your time capsule with grandpa in there talking, you know, in his chatbot. That's just weird.
1: You want something authentic that you actually did yourself.
3: Exactly. It is very weird. And it doesn't feel real. It doesn't feel authentic. Like, I have many memories of talking to my, you know, departed relatives over the years. And, you know, I remember them often. I have a picture of my grandparents on my desk. But to talk to them through a chatbot, I don't know. That just sounds creepy, like I said.
0: Yeah. No, this was covered in a Black Mirror episode. A lot of people have referenced that online, obviously. The topics they get into on that show are way out there. And this is one of them. But we appreciate you listening in Montreal. Thank you.
1: Thank you.
3: Yeah, my pleasure. Proud to represent Canada.
1: Yes, sir.
0: I see those Canadian listens pop up. I'm like, who is that guy?
3: It's me.
0: Thank you very much. Have a good day.
3: You too. Thanks.
1: Hey, good morning. Who's this?
4: Good morning. This is Chris.
0: What's up, Chris?
1: Hello, Chris. Where are you calling from?
4: Hey, how are you? I'm in Loganville.
0: Where do you sit on this whole issue of this hereafter AI bringing people back via chatbot once they're gone?
4: I have memories and pictures of loved ones. And once they pass, I know it can be probably comforting to some people to want to keep them around in some way, shape, or form, you know, by visual means. But, you know, they're gone. They're not here anymore. And I would rather just, you know, let them go and hang on to the memories and the pictures and let it go at that. But to each their own, you know. I mean, if it gives someone else comfort, then sure, you know, I can understand it. That's them and I'm me. That's it.
0: That's interesting. Your take is, we haven't had one person yet who is for it. I'm still wondering if there will be one, but you're not as aggressively against it as, say, Nikki, who called in. But I'm probably leaning on the aggressive side. I don't think it's a necessary thing, but that's just my opinion. I think it's just too, it's too weird. It's just not, it doesn't help anything.
4: It is very weird. And
0: because you're prolonging the grief for whoever it is that's trying to cope with it. It's like you're giving them a drug.
4: Exactly.
0: Fake alive.
4: Exactly.
1: And Chris, you sound really reasonable, and we appreciate your thought on this, because, again, we haven't had one person that is for this.
0: Yeah. Thank you for the call, Chris. We appreciate it.
4: Yes, thank you. It was nice to talk to you guys.
1: Thank you.
0: You as well. Have a great day.
4: You too.
5: There's more to the story. 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
1: Well, they're still trying to clean up this wreck 400 southbound before Holcomb Bridge, but the good news is it's all off to the right. So that's the really good news. So it's not really bothering anyone. So if you're rolling out of Alpharetta into Roswell, you don't need to jump on over to Highway 9. You're all good. This one's a little tricky. It's as you're rolling through the Cloverleaf from Sandy Springs, 285 westbound, that ramp that takes you to 75 northbound. You know the one that everybody cuts over at the last minute. Yeah, and you know who you are. Anyway, that's all off to the right, but a little bit slow, obviously, making the transition. Norcross, you're dealing with new trouble, 85 south of Jimmy Carter Boulevard, and it's all about downtown. It's all about the FIFA World Cup semifinal, Argentina, England. They'll open the gates around noon. Of course, the match will start at 3 p.m. FIFA Fan Fest, Centennial Olympic Park, all those surrounding roads will be blocked. I believe they're going to do that, God, starting at about 10 o'clock this morning. So just be prepared and watch out if you are traveling through downtown. Expect a few delays. The interstates have been pretty good. Everybody's been doing MARTA. MARTA, bravo, MARTA, bravo. With your 99X traffic, I'm Crash Clark.
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3: Good morning. Who's this?
4: Timothy.
3: Where are you calling from?
4: Douglasville.
3: So what's your take on this AI bringing back the dead?
5: Yeah.
4: Not for me. I can see where it would have limited benefit in the beginning, but, you know, my parents both lived into their 90s, and they lived at home until the very end, and so there's nothing left to say. And, you know, we've dealt with it accordingly, and but just because it's not for me or my family doesn't mean that it's not right for somebody else. There's just a huge potential for misuse. I don't know. It's just a slippery slope.
5: He's bringing up a good point.

0: knows. And plus, there's the consent thing. If you know, my parents, I didn't say, well, hey, we're going to do this, and we want to use your voice, and we want to do all that. No, I wouldn't. I would never do that with anybody without, you know, making sure they understood what was going on.
1: Sure.
2: But you said something very key, I think, that hit the nail on the head a little bit. Whatever it was, it's already been said.
0: Yes.
2: You know what I mean? Like, you've had a relationship with this person, and you had the opportunity to engage with them on everything from religion to the afterlife to who's your favorite band. Like, you treasure those memories, and it's over, and it's an evolution that happens, and we're all going to die someday, and you move on.
0: Exactly. It is best to, for those who can do it seamlessly or, you know, effectively, to accept it and move on. And some people takes longer than others to get through it. And some people carry it for a long, long time. If they felt that, like, a child or whatever was taken suddenly, and there's no, it was like, wait,
2: right.
0: I want to go back and make this right. That's, you're going to be
2: beating,
0: you know,
2: yourself up. Yeah. Hey, thank you for calling. We appreciate it.
0: Great. Great to talk to you guys. I mean, I feel like 1996 again.
2: Hey, baby. We're going to do the Olympics again. Let's start all over.
0: There you go.
1: Thank you so much.
0: Okay, thank you.
2: Have a good day. We'll see you later. Yep. Bye-bye.
1: You know, Barnes, it makes you really think, like, you need to have those conversations.
2: No, I know.
1: With your loved ones while they are alive.
2: Hey, Morning X, who is this?
3: Hey, this is Mike.
2: Where do you fall on this?
1: Yeah.
3: So I think I would like it in the future, but I don't know that it would work currently. I had my mom passed away in May, but she
2: sorry.
3: Didn't live her
1: life.
3: Oh,
1: so sorry.
3: Thank you. But she didn't live her life very much online. So, you know, if I was reading an AI chat based on her text, all it would say is like, okay, great.
2: Right.
1: Yeah.
3: You know, whereas my kids, if I'm, you know, if I pass away years from now, decades or whatever, they can go back to my writing and my texts and all the stuff I've got, playlists, and they would have a pretty good approximation of me.
2: I think that's a better route to go than having a chatbot just, you know, going A plus B equals C, put together an answer and spit it out to you. It's just, I don't think it's good.
1: And I understand what you're saying, too, because, you know, there's more information now to gather, like, for your kids, is what you're saying, than maybe for your parents. I get that totally.
3: Yeah, I know. I think it would be helpful, and, like, it could be really cathartic if it was able to do it. Like, I've heard of people putting in a lot of, like, therapy type stuff in there.
1: Mm-hmm.
3: So you can have, like, a virtual therapist. So, I mean, there's ways that you could probably incorporate a lot of things that would make it a useful experience.
2: Yeah, it's going a very crazy direction. Where are you listening from?
3: Fayetteville.
2: Nice, Fayetteville. We appreciate you.
1: Hey, thanks so much for listening.
3: Yeah, very cool.
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1: Down to just a smattering of problems out here. Covington Highway, a little bit of a heads up here right near the perimeter. We got ourselves a little trouble in Decatur. 316 westbound, wreck at Sugarloaf Parkway off to the left. There's not a lot of off to the left there, so probably see a couple of brake lights as folks try to peel on over to I-85. 85 south, starting to thicken up a little bit as you approach.
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1: Down to just a smattering of problems out here. Covington Highway, a little bit of a heads up here right near the perimeter. We got ourselves a little trouble in Decatur. 316 westbound, wreck at Sugarloaf Parkway off to the left. There's not a lot of off to the left there, so probably see a couple of brake lights as folks try to peel on over to I-85. 85 south, starting to thicken up a little bit as you approach Pleasant Hill and get past Pleasant Hill. Your fortunes will improve a little bit. Few folks getting into Midtown already, 85 and 400, not the end of the world. I just thought I would mention it because it's my job. 20 eastbound around Highway 92, a little wreck in Deville off to the side. All eyes are in downtown. I mean, that's the big thing, obviously. The biggest match, well, the next to biggest match, semifinals. You got Argentina, England. They'll open the gates around noon. Match starts at 3. You've got the FIFA Fan Festival that's going to be going on, Centennial Olympic Park. This is a biggie, folks. If you're not a big soccer fan whatsoever, I would avoid that whole area downtown near Mercedes-Benz, Centennial Olympic Park, and whatnot. It's going to be a wee bit of a madhouse. And go England. Do not like Argentina. I have my reasons. With your 99X traffic, I'm Crash Clark.
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1: 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And welcome to the Morning X for payday. It's the 15th, and it's soccer day. I'm Barnes. That's Crash. Dude, you gonna watch? Isn't your girl like a huge England fan?
2: Yeah, and this is the dumbest thing. And I had an ex-mother-in-law that was the same way. She was a big Clemson fan. I can't watch the game. I'm too nervous.
1: Too nervous?
2: Who the hell? Yeah, she doesn't want to watch one of the biggest games. I mean, believe me, she knows every player on Team England. She's got jerseys. She's got scarves. I don't know. And she's home all day where she works because it's close to where all the matches are going on at Atlanta Stadium, Mercedes-Benz. They allow her to work from home. So she can work from home, and then the game, the match, isn't until 3 p.m. I'm like, go hang out with your friends. Go somewhere. I don't know if I want to watch.
1: Oh, this, you're down to the semi. And of course, you know, Spain took out France. My people.
2: Yeah.
1: My people are out. The French people.
3: Oh. But,
1: I was passing by the Whitley yesterday. Man, there were like 20 of the police SUVs. I guess one of the teams, I think England, may be staying at the Whitley. They've got like entrances on the side of it all closed off. That used to go. They go into that building next door. So, yeah, that's serious. Yeah. Can you imagine? I guess Kennesaw, one of the teams, was practicing out there. I'm not sure which one.
2: Yeah, they were using that practice facility, and I'm pretty sure that Argentina was staying at the Grand Hyatt in Buckhead because there were Argentine buses everywhere.
1: And some sad news. LT, are you young enough, or are you too young to know who Dave Kendall is?
3: I do not know this man.
1: Okay, he was a pioneer at MTV. This is him.
4: A very good evening to you. Dave Kendall here saying thanks ever so much for unplugging into MTV tonight. Hope you got the next 150 minutes free, because the stuff coming up is what alternative dreams are made of. First, a 30-minute Sinead O'Connor extravaganza, and right after that, 120 minutes, 2 hours into the future of alternative music video.
1: He was a pioneer, man. He formed and created that show, 120 Minutes. He has passed away. Matt Pinfield posted that late last night, and then no news outlets picked it up for a little while. I was surprised. And then overnight, they started picking it up. No word on what happened to him, but he was the first host, also before Matt Pinfield, of 120 Minutes. So alternative music fans definitely know who he is, and he has passed away, sadly.
2: Yeah, that's interesting you're saying that. I mean, that literally was on my phone right now. Yeah. There's a picture of him, you know, obviously in younger days. But, yeah, that's sad, man. That's sad, and it makes you just wonder. You know, these are people from our era. And it's like, I hate to hear this, yeah.
1: Guys, there's a polarizing band that has put out their first glimpse for us of new music that they have coming, featuring John 5 on guitar. I think you'll pick up very quickly who this is.

0: Really going back to the early days. You know who that is?
1: Is that Rob Zombie?
0: No.
1: Oh.
2: Disturbed.
0: Nickelback.
1: No.
2: No way.
0: Nickelback with John 5 on guitar. And they've got an album coming out, Everything Under the Sun, on October 30th.
1: That sounded actually good.
0: They're back to their early album feel.
2: All right. I like the pounding drum. Like,
1: yeah.
0: I don't hate them. I mean, I just don't hate Nickelback. They still fill stadiums.
2: I don't hate them either. And hey, but guys, look at this photograph.
0: What is it? I can't see it.
2: Nothing. I was just holding up a piece of paper.
0: Oh, you're trying to be funny.
2: I was being stupid, yeah.
1: Oh, I
0: Drops
1: get it.
0: In a look at this photograph. Okay. This story is super interesting with the you know anybody with this diarrhea that's going around? I'm serious.
1: Thankfully, no. No,
0: I mean, it's a serious thing.
2: It's explosive.
0: Yeah, they're saying you can't get 5 feet from the bathroom. And there are a lot of cases, several in Atlanta. Check this story out, though. Some finger pointing is going on under the table and outwardly just listen.
3: Well, they say it's the ones you love the most that hurt you the most. Right now, multiple news sources, including Forbes and the Washington Post, are saying that Taco Bell is under investigation as investigators are trying to find the source of a national outbreak of cyclosporiasis or explosive diarrhea. As of today, the CDC is confirming over 1,600 cases of the outbreak, though states are reporting far higher numbers. While news sources are reporting Taco Bell is part of that ongoing investigation into the national outbreak, the fast food chain has not been mentioned publicly by the FDA.
0: But it's in every news story. So here's a question. Doesn't that happen already without this cyclist? It's a joke, but is it?
2: It's always been a joke because you think of Taco Bell, you think 2 in the morning, the drive-thru, and then the next day you got the gurgle tummy, but not severe intestinal explosive.
0: Yeah. So it's interesting that everyone's pointing the finger, but not really, but like a lazy finger. Like, well, and they voluntarily have taken things off of the ingredients list on the menus. But I'll tell you this, I am not having a salad or a berry.
2: Nope.
0: Not going to have it. Not until I get the all clear.
2: And it's interesting because the news departments are all like going, unless you boil your fruits and vegetables, like, okay, so I'm going to get a head of romaine lettuce and I'm going to boil it?
0: Yeah, it's not going to happen.
1: Worth it.
0: Did you see the Chuck Schumer clip that went viral yesterday?
2: No.
0: Oh, my God. This is hysterical. So he was on the Senate floor yesterday and something very audible happened, and later, this is while he was addressing President Trump's war with Iran, and then he acknowledged it later. At first he didn't. I want you to listen to the untouched clip, and then I retouched a part of it and boosted the volume so you can hear it. Here's the clip that went viral.
4: We need a complete investigation that's independent. Now on Iran and the NDAA, when all the Trump
0: he farted during his talk. Listen to this. And acknowledged it later. And chuckled about it.
2: I thought it was just him going, like he was just like a
0: broken novel. Here's the original clip again.
4: We need a complete investigation that's independent. Now on Iran and the NDAA. When all the
0: Bro, that is bad. Welcome to the Morning X. This is 99X.

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1: Looking for some new trouble up top, 285 westbound at Chamblee Dunwoody. Either way, from about Chamblee Tucker through the junction, Doraville into Dunwoody, I'm starting to see a little coagulation. How's that for a word to use for traffic? Yeah, in fact, that's what they're reporting right now. 285 westbound around North Peachtree just before you get to Chamblee Dunwoody. 85 south, trouble reported around Beaver Ruin. It's been a little bit sloppy there. 316 down to Beaver Ruin, even without that wreck. Speaking of 316, they're still off to the left. 316 westbound at Sugarloaf Parkway. And despite all these things I'm mentioning, it's not that bad out there. West Expressway, I see you. A little bit choppy leaving Thornton Road, getting past Six Flags over to the perimeter. But all in all, for 717 on a Wednesday, it's not the end of the world. Obviously, I think all eyes are on the World Cup. Big game today in Atlanta, the semifinal, England and Argentina. But if you're not a fan, are you using this as an excuse to not go to work? I mean, I'm at work today, but I'm going to use it as an excuse to day drink. You bet your sweet potatoes I will. With your 99X traffic, I'm Crash Clark.
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0: 99X in the Morning X, Fatboy Slim, praise you. My name is Barnes. I have tickets coming up for 311 and Dirty Heads. That'll be in the next segment. A chance to win those at the Morning X ticket window. That right there, that's Crash Clark.
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0: I had this weird nostalgic flashback. Yesterday I was driving on 400. Well, my car was driving me on 400.
1: Yeah.
0: Mm-hmm. 95% of the time I just have the car drive me and I tell it where to go because I love Tesla. So I'm just sitting back, had a little snack, and I hit the button, and you don't say, you know, hey Siri. Sometimes you accidentally do because you just are so trained. But I just hit the button, and I was calling you. I said, call Crash. And then magically the phone rings, and there you are, and we had our conversation. But something just in that moment of hitting it came back into my brain, and I thought back like to the 80s, and for some reason, when I said call Crash, this is what I heard in my brain. Do you remember how long it took to call somebody?
2: Yes.
1: Yeah.
0: And I would, like, little Barnes would call the radio station trying to win things. I would call, like, and I would. You had to do it so fast and you got the busy. Anything like that ever pop into your head? Like nostalgic sounds? Like if you hear it maybe on a, you know, late night TV show or on the internet, anything pop into your. And people listening, what is like a nostalgic noise or sound from your childhood that just you just so vividly. Another one for me is vividly remember. Another one is like the MTV news. That one.
2: Loader.
0: Are there any you guys can think of?
1: Well, I mean, if you want to stick with TV, it was the big build up.
0: Is that like
1: the HBO thing?
0: Oh, the HBO opening.
1: Yeah. With the swirls? Yeah. The HBO. Why are you laughing, LT?
2: Well, I didn't have premium channels in Ola,
0: what?
2: Georgia.
0: Oh, no, where, Georgia?
2: Ola, Georgia.
0: Like Spanish, like high?
2: Ola? Yeah. Well, it's spelled O-L-A. It's East Henry County.
0: Well, you sounded like you're from there, right there. Well, when was your 80s? Were you even born?
2: Yeah, 1980. Yeah, we eventually had one of those big, like, satellite dishes, but we didn't pay for the premium channel, so.
0: You were the people with that dish in your front yard?
2: Absolutely, we were.
0: Right next to the trailer?
2: That was, no, it was a ranch brick house with the big, you knew you'd made it, bougie satellite dish.
1: So was one of the sounds that you remember was the sound of your mom churning butter or something?
2: No, but we did go borrow, like, milk from the neighbors who had cows every once in a while, and yeah.
0: This nostalgia conversation can go so many directions. Remember they delivered milk?
1: Yeah.
0: In the 80s? No, I'm saying in the 80s they would just drop off. There was a milk dude.
2: Really? They were still doing that in the 80s?
0: Yeah. Huh. You'd go get it. It's warm because I lived in Texas. I mean, it was getting hot outside. Hey, Morning X. Hi, good morning. Who is this?
3: Hi, this is Dave.
0: Hey, man. What about you? A nostalgic noise you remember or sound from your childhood?
3: Oh, man. I think it's like, you know, when I was homesick from school and you're trying to find something on TV.
0: Price is Right.
3: You land on Price is Right, man.
2: Price is Right.
3: That losing horn.
0: And we use that sound today on the Show Quiz Showdown. We use that.
3: No kidding. Yeah.
0: That is a classic. Those days where you didn't have school or you were sick or whatever.
3: Yeah.
0: I wanted to watch that. I so badly wanted to be on The Price is Right. So badly.
3: Oh,
0: my first job, acting job I got was on The Young and the Restless. And I showed up at CBS Television City to tape it. And that's where I was trying to get on The Price is Right. They're like, bro, you're working on this other show. You cannot be on The Price is Right. Like, need it.
3: God. Yeah, they like, you wait in line for that thing, man.
0: I know.
3: They are like, they're pulling people out. They're like, nope, we recognize you for something.
0: I know who would get on in a minute. Crash, your personality, they would pull you to be up in a second.
1: Oh, I would be so loud in that audience. Absolutely.
0: I mean, you are who they are looking for.
1: I'd spin that wheel.
0: Thanks for calling.
1: Yeah.
3: Thank you.
0: You would be so good.
1: I'd spin the wheel. I'd be like, I'm going to say hi to my friend Barnes. I'm going to say hi to LT. I'm going to say hi to my wife Amanda. I'm going to say hi to everyone.
0: They would choose you. Hi, Morning X. Who is this?
4: Hi, this is Stephanie.
0: What about you? A nostalgic noise or sound that you remember from your childhood vividly?
4: Okay, so I have two. One is the You've Got Mail.
0: Oh, yeah, for sure.
4: That would come from AOL after all the static and connection noise. And then the other one are just different sounds from Mario.
0: Oh, yeah, all the video games.
4: Yeah, like Mario Jump.
0: The one you said, though, I think a lot of people have burned into their brain is that... Like connecting the internet, trying to connect. Man, that is to think that's in our lifetime is hysterical.
4: Yeah. Isn't that crazy? So my daughter's room in the bathroom, there's something wrong with the water line that runs to it, and it makes that exact same sound.
0: Oh, that right there would take me back on the daily. Hey, thank you for listening to us.
4: Absolutely. Thank you so much.
0: Bye-bye.
4: Bye.
0: Hi, Morning X. Good morning. Who is this?
5: Good morning. My name is Brian.
0: Brian, nostalgia. Take me back to that sound that you just recall quickly from your childhood. What is it?
5: Oh, man. All right. So any mall, walking down the mall, you hear the arcade, you have to walk in.
0: Yeah, from a distance, you hear that.
5: You hear the sounds.
0: Yeah.
5: You always hear the Flea and Centipede, you know, Pac-Man.
0: Yeah.
5: All those games. Yep.
0: It's like a combo platter of all of those video game sounds, and you hear it from a distance, and it just pulls you to come in there.
5: Oh, yeah. Absolutely.
0: I think that's some of the old carnival psychology that is at play. You know what I mean? Like, your brain is sensing all of that.
5: Oh, yeah. Absolutely.
1: And look what it does now that we're adults and we go to Vegas, and all you hear is cling, cling, cling, cling, cling, cling, cling, cling, cling, cling. It's the same thing.
5: Kind of, yeah.
1: I don't know, dude. Maybe it is for me.
0: Have a good one, man. We'll see you later.
5: Hey, appreciate it. Have a great one.
0: Thank you. Have a good day. Thank you for listening to 99X. Hey, good morning. Who is this?
6: This is Mike.
0: Mike, what about you?
6: The clicking of a TV, the old turning of the UHF and VHF dials.
0: Oh, like when you would change channels?
6: Oh, yes, yes. I just can't remember. I was the baby, and I was always the TV channel person. And our big TV was a 13-inch.
0: Ooh. Who would have thought we'd live in an age where you have, like, 150-inch televisions? You know what I mean? Like, or the screens.
6: Oh, I know.
0: But do you remember in the 80s? What era were you growing up? Like, what were your teens?
6: My teens were in the 90s, but I do remember the late 80s, you know, like from 86, 87.
0: When MTV came around and you only had the network channels, I remember you have to like turn the, you put it on whatever channel and then turn the thing, the little dial backwards, and it would be like, shh, and you would like tune in MTV.
6: Yes, yeah.
0: I don't know what that was, that we had to like, you had to like hone in the channel or something on cable.
6: Yeah, I'm not sure. We were poor. We did not have cable.
2: Same.
0: We didn't either.
6: All I can remember is turning those stupid little dials, trying to get the, you know, channel 2 or channel 5 in, or channel 36 or 46 in.
0: I don't remember. The fine tuning was there for something. But Crash, I know you're going to say yes. Were you, like, you'd get up at, like, 11 or 12, your parents are already in bed, to go watch Cinemax?
1: Oh, Skinemax. Absolutely. Yeah. Yeah.
0: Sneak in the living room. Yeah.
1: Yeah. In between all the wavy lines, you see a booby, and you're like, right. Woo! Go to bed now.
0: All right, dude. Thanks for listening.
6: Thanks.
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0: 99X in the Morning X. It's Barnes. It's Crash. LT is here. Jimmy Barron will be on 7 to 8. He is gracing us with a full hour this Friday.
1: I love JB to pieces, and every now and then I'll just get a random text. Hey, last minute, you want my Braves tickets? And it's like the Braves game's at 7 o'clock, and it's like 6:15.
0: Right? That's to me, too.
1: Like, love you, bro, but...
2: Hey, Barnes, you want some Braves tickets?
0: Yeah.
2: They're in 10 minutes.
0: Okay, great. Thanks. Thanks, JB. LT, who is our producer, and who's, you know, that's the voice you hear when you call, 470-741-4999. Digging up a very interesting clip about what's going on with the Water Boys.
3: Oh, yes, I remember this. This is a good one.
0: This is an expose. Did you know all of this? About that this dude is, like, in charge of it?
3: No, I didn't know. I knew the term the Water Boys. I knew the concept, but I don't know. No, this is new to me.
0: So, did you find it shocking?
3: Yes,
0: like
3: absolutely.
0: Like, this guy and this girl are controlling? And if you don't know what a Water Boy is, I mean... Crash, there, you see them all the time, right? I mean, they're at every corner, at least inside town.
1: Yeah, the very aggressive Water Boys, where they're on a corner when you get off the connector, maybe at 10th and 14th Street, and they immediately approach your car, and they're trying to sell you waters or Gatorades, and they can get pretty aggressive. There have been run-ins where APD has had to try to wrangle these kids, but now you're telling me they have management?
0: This is a guy named, he goes by Ken On Stage. On Insta, where did you find that? On Insta or
3: Instagram? Yeah, Instagram.
0: No, I don't. The name, there's not like lower third showing the name of the people, but this is the guy and the woman, right? LT,
3: yes.
0: This is the two people that run the show.
3: Yes, run the empire.
0: Check this out.
4: So, what do you do for work?
5: We can't really talk too much about that. You know what I'm saying?
6: Right. And by that, because I know what you're thinking. You thinking he probably selling a little something. Water Boys, Atlanta.
5: I got four corners, man. These young kids, I get 95%, they get 5%. It ain't about what they getting in their pocket, it's about what they getting in their mind.
6: Mm-hmm.
5: I'm not robbing them. Mm-hmm. I'm teaching them. I'm Uncle Sam.
4: So you running an Atlanta Water Boy freeway operation?
6: Yes.
5: They call me Black Uncle Sam.
4: How lucrative is secondhand water sales?
5: Lucrative.
6: He charging about $15 a bottle.
5: We just came back from Cancun.
4: Off of Atlanta Water Boy?
5: Hey, look at me. You see me? Look. Still got it on.
4: I see you.
5: Lost a step. Deep real. You can get the check and all that.
4: I saw that one in the middle of the mall.
5: Oh, yeah.
4: Yeah.
5: Not only that, I'm able to flip some of that water during the game.
6: Yeah. He do that.
5: See what I'm saying?
0: That's pretty disturbing.
1: Is that real?
0: No, it's not real. That's a comedian, LT.
3: What?
0: That dude's a comedian, and those two people are comedians.
3: I thought he was an entrepreneur.
0: We are sending you back to producer school.
3: Are you sure? How can you be sure about that?
0: I'm 100% sure. I know who this dude is. When you sent me that clip, I was like, what is she talking about?
3: I thought it was breaking news.
0: LT.
3: Breaking Atlanta news.
0: The dude's hanging with like six Rolexes off of his wrist.
3: Yeah.
0: You believe that that's legit?
3: Yeah, he's taking 95% of the profit.
0: And they're charging $15 a bottle.
3: That sounds accurate. When you're desperate.
1: I got back from Cancun.
0: Back to DJ school for LT.
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0: I was in tears. 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
1: All right, one wreck off to the right, 85 South at Beaver Ruin. That added to, well, I won't say it was the worst ride, but it was crowded. 316 down to Beaver Ruin. 316 westbound, we had trouble around Sugarloaf Parkway. It looks like they're still out there tending to that. So if you're coming out of Lawrenceville, you do 316, and then you do 85. Just FYI, it's going to be a little bit tougher than you normally would think. In fact, 85 is a little sticky down towards almost Jimmy Carter Boulevard. Had trouble up top, 285 westbound before you get to Shamley Dunwoody. That's gone. Pretty much standard stuff now leaving Doraville heading into the Dunwoodies. Not the end of the world on the I-20s. Connector northbound is going to fill up around 166 up to Freedom Parkway. Of course, it's all about downtown right now. The big match. Well, the big one for us, our final.

0: semi-final match, I should say. England and Argentina. That's going on at 3 p.m. They're going to open the gates at noon. Of course, the FIFA Fan Fest is going on. So a lot of folks, they're probably already there pre-gaming. What, 7:53 in the morning? Yeah. I say go get your drink on and go England. With your 99X traffic, I'm Crash Clark.
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4: A better life with Dr. Sanjay Gupta.
12: We talk a lot here about ultra-processed foods and the many ways in which they can negatively impact your health. They've been linked to weight gain, obesity, type 2 diabetes, cardiovascular disease, even cancer. And now a new study out of UCSF found that high ultra-processed food intake was associated with something called intramuscular fat, which is exactly what it sounds like. That's fat inside your muscles, which can cause them to become weaker. Now, in this particular study, the researchers noticed more wear and tear and pain in people's knees because of weakened thigh muscles. Cutting back on ultra-processed foods isn't easy. The CDC estimates at least half the calories in our diet come from ultra-processed foods. But if you're looking to eat cleaner, cutting out sugar-sweetened beverages, that may be the best number one thing you can do to try and get started. I'm Dr. Sanjay Gupta, helping you live a better life.
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0: 99X and Pearl Jam Daughter. It's Barnes. It's Crash. Coming up later in the hour, we will make a communication outreach to one of the Secret Society members. They will be receiving some news from the Society about something that went down over the weekend. If you don't know what we're talking about, you'll want to listen because you're going to have some serious FOMO, especially coming up if you don't.
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0: I love music, and I know everyone listening also loves music, and I love when they do studies on music and the relating to psychology of music, stuff like that. I absolutely love it. This neuroscientist just did just that. His name is Dr. Jacob Jolige. He ran a study measuring the quantitative musical elements that make you and me happy. Like, what are... He took the entire database of existing music, and he came up with, these are the top 10, judging by all these quantitative musical elements, tempo, pitch, key, lyrics, chord progressions. I mean, it's the same thing that AI does when it recreates music. So everything is reduced to a mathematical formula that equals pure joy. This is science.
1: Yeah, but everybody is different. So how are you?
2: That's what I thought.
1: I was going to say, because your science isn't the same as my science.
0: Right. No, that's not true. It's the music may be different, but the science is the science. They don't have science. It's just crash science.
2: Yeah, science. But psychology is a science, and they do have just listen, crash science and psychology.
0: Do not argue with the neuroscientists.
2: We'll see. You're gonna tell us the top 10 list?
0: Yeah.
2: Okay, let's crash. Let's see what we agree with.
0: Look, you can agree or disagree, but you can't argue with science. And number one, what is that squeak?
2: That means I can argue with science.
0: Okay, so number one was kind of shocking to me. I don't know if the rest are. Let's count them down, as Casey would say. Number 10... And these, again, according to science, the happiest 10 songs on the planet. Here is number 10.

0: can you argue with that? That makes you feel happy.
1: Oh, yeah.
0: Instantly.
2: Katrina in the waves, baby. Yeah. I love it.
1: I mean, I wouldn't want to hear it more than once, but yeah, one good time is fun.
0: LT, the downer. Debbie Downer. Okay, Karen. Here's number 9. These are the songs that make you happy, and obviously it's having the reverse effect on LT. So number 9 is this one. Damn it. When you play two of them together, it doesn't have the same effect. That bass line, how does that not just get you bopping?
1: It's getting better. Yeah. It's getting better.
2: Yeah. Right. Okay.
0: The happiest songs of all time, according to science, this is number 8.

0: Yes.
1: I'm starting to
0: believe the science.
2: Okay, top 10 happiest songs, number 7.
3: Oh, Daddy D, you know you're still number 1. But girls, they wanna have fun.
2: See, they're going with tempo there.
0: So good.
1: Yeah, other than Bon Jovi, it's been the last three are all boppity boppity bop. All our heads are moving, yeah.
2: Boppity bop. Number 6, happiest songs of all time.

0: Makes me think of Have a Nice Day Cafe.
1: Yeah.
2: Yeah. Okay.
0: Remember that place? That's,
2: yes, absolutely.
1: But it's got to be that version by the Monkees. It can't be the other version.
0: All right, we're down to the five. Top five happiest songs of all time, according to science. Number five is this.

0: Yeah, I mean, that just is triumphant.
1: That one's a meh to me.
0: It's a what?
1: A meh. It's
2: a meh?
1: Yeah. Oh, okay. Meh.
0: Sometimes you just kill the vibe, LT.
2: Yeah.
0: I'm going to rethink this whole third mic. Okay.
1: Aww.
0: Just kidding. Number four, top 10 happiest songs of all time. This is it.

0: I mean, again, the cadence of his singing and that upward beat.
1: Yeah. Yeah, but I mean, all this does to me is show the video of little 5 foot Billy Joel and 6 foot Christy Brinkley.
0: Yeah, like, true. Well, it's not your algorithm, which we'll get into later. But number three is another in that like have a nice day cafe vibe.

0: There's a lot going on in there for your mind. That little in the background and that same cadence of a beat. It's like a march beat almost.
1: Okay.
0: Okay, that one didn't do it for you. You're not so happy anymore.
2: God, see, Crash and I practice the same science, so...
0: Yeah, you guys are tough. All right, top two happiest songs of all time, according to science. Maybe not LT or Crash, but the science says number two is this.

0: see it, but it looks like Crash just had an orgasm. So I'm assuming this one's okay.
1: Anything Abba Gold, baby, and you got me.
0: This dude, you just, your head was going 3 feet each way on the side. All right, this is number one. I was kind of surprised. And by the way, no Journey in the top 10. Sorry, Crash.
2: Aww.
1: It's all right. It's all good. You know, they left their mark. Maybe not in science, but they've left their mark.
0: According to this neuroscientist, this is the number one happiest song of all time.

0: I wouldn't have voted that one, but it makes me feel happy.
1: It's a good song, yeah. Queen. I was thinking some other stuff, like in World Cup, prove this one. I would walk 500 miles and I would. Like,
0: the ingredients fit for that. Maybe it fell outside the top 10, but there you go. The top 10 happiest songs of all time, according to science. This is 99X.

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2: Still trying to clean up the Wreck 85 southbound at Beaver Ruin, but I mean, it's not making things catastrophic for your ride through Norcross. 400 South, you're awake, leaving Alpharetta into Roswell. Once you punch south of Northridge, you're in pretty good shape. Top end, pretty sticky as you roll through the Cloverleaf and make your way into Sandy Springs, or as you head through Spaghetti Junction, Doraville, and Dunwoody, but that's nothing you don't deal with on a regular basis. 85 and 400, making the merge down into Midtown. That's well underway, and the connector northbound pretty heavy. Just past 166 up to Freedom Parkway, and of course I-20, you're going to be a little bit sloppy too once you get past Moreland Avenue. All that being said, it's all about downtown. The big semifinal, Argentina-England, that's going down at 3 p.m. Gates will open at noon. Of course, the FIFA Fan Festival is ongoing at Centennial Olympic Park. I believe that opens at about 11 o'clock, but man, either way, it's going to be a fun ride downtown if that's your port of call. In fact, if you got business downtown, just be careful because it's going to be mainly pedestrians. I think MARTA did one hell of a job getting folks in and out of the city. You know, we sometimes criticize our rapid transit systems, but man, they did a good job, MARTA. Kudos. This report is brought to you by I Don't Know, because I'm just Crash Clark.
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0: 99X in the Morning X, Gorillaz, Clint Eastwood. I'm Barnes. That's Crash. Hey, tomorrow the Queen will be here. Don't forget. That'll be right around this time tomorrow. And Jimmy Barron, the full 7 a.m. hour coming up on the Morning X. He's coming home, baby. That's this Friday.
1: Is he going to be telling about real estate?
2: Hey, he'll have a story.
0: He just went to Japan, I think. He and his son.
1: That's right. Yes. Yeah. In fact, he told me he was in like Osaka, and I go, oh my God, please. Look, oh, I'm wearing my Godzilla shirt right now. I'm like, dude, bring me back something Godzilla. His next text, oh man, we're already on the plane. I'm like,
0: I just love it. Jimmy finally went to a place where he's considered tall. So it was,
1: yes,
0: it was a lovely trip. But his last text to me was, hey, I was just in Japan. Where was it? We just got back from Japan and Tokyo. Ridiculous. It makes New York City look like a hick town. I can't wait to hear what all he has to say. Jimmy will be on 7 to 8 on Friday.
1: Has he sent an email or anything to us? Is he trying to join the secret society?
0: I'm sure he'll ask on Friday. He's not asked me yet, because I think it's weird, because he used to be a marquee name on the show. Yeah. So for him to ask about the secret society would be awkward, but I think in person we'll definitely, we'll hear about it. And he's not getting in. He's got to earn it.
1: Everybody's got to earn it. I mean, hi at themorningx.com. That's the email you send in. Then the response, if you get that, if you're lucky enough, you've got to fill that out completely, and that's the problem. Some folks aren't doing it from start to finish. You do that, you fill it in. It's a dossier, basically, what you're filling in. It's an application, if you will. But here's what's funny to me. I have had former 99Xers come up to me thinking they're grandfathered in.
0: No, we'll show quiz your ass. We'll 10 question you. Before we even consider it.
1: Hey, look, I think it's great that you did a shift here back in 94, but no, this is now. This is now, and it's happening.
0: Well, we're about to call in the next segment, actually, someone who something happened to them. It's a positive thing from that they're already in the society.
1: Okay.
0: They don't even know their phone's about to ring, but it's, you'll see in a minute. Huh? Hi at themorningx.com if you would like to be considered to be in this secret society, which will pay dividends. Got some crazy audio for you guys. This is a police deputy. His name is Tony Elliott. Here's the scene. He was shot. He was at work. His wife's at home. He was shot in the head.
3: Oh, my God.
0: So he lived. He's shot in the head. They take him to the hospital. So you know how when someone dies or they're in a very bad accident, the police, you know, the higher ups at the whatever your precinct, they go to your home because they don't want to call you with this news. They go to your home to tell your, you know, wife or your whoever what happened.
1: Right.
0: That's got to be a traumatizing thing to look out the window and see that.
3: Yes.
0: We see it in movies all the time. So the scene is these three police officers are going to his door to tell his wife what just happened. And dude is in the hospital.
4: Hey, assholes, I'm watching you on ring camera.
5: Are you serious right now, Tony?
4: Yeah, you guys look good. You're good looking.
5: What's up, big guy? How you doing?
6: What's up, dude?
4: She's going to freak out when she sees you. Just be prepared.
5: Yeah, I know that. That's why I'm here.
6: How you feeling?
4: I feel like I got shot in the head.
5: Tony's back to us
0: now. He picked up the ring doorbell before she got to the door.
1: Wait, hold on.
0: He's
1: a little
0: talking,
1: confused.
0: The guy shot in the head is in the hospital. He hears the, you know, the doorbell went off.
3: The alert on his phone.
0: Right. He picks it up and starts talking to the cops through the ring doorbell who are about to tell his wife he was shot in the head.
1: Oh, my God. I mean, I'm assuming he must have just been grazed then. I'm assuming he's not, like, in a hospital room getting brain surgery.
3: Well, he sounded surgery. Good. He
0: yeah, he's in
3: good.
0: The hospital, but listen to it again.
4: Hey, assholes, I'm watching you on ring camera.
5: Are you serious right now, Tony?
4: Yeah, you guys look good. You're good looking.
5: What's up, big guy? How you doing?
6: What's up, dude?
4: She's going to freak out when she sees you. Just be prepared.
5: Yeah, I know that. That's why I'm here.
6: How you feeling?
4: I feel like I got shot in the head.
0: I mean,
5: Tony's back to his phone.
0: That is trippy.
1: guy's got shtick. I feel like I got shot in the head.
0: I know he's doing bits. Like, the woman's about to open the door. This is really wild. Okay, we're going to go behind the veil next. You will meet a secret society member. You won't know their name, but you'll hear a little bit about what happened on Sunday. It's all very mysterious, and it's coming up next on 99X.

0: 99X in the Morning X, Barnes, Crash. In just a moment, I'm going to have to ask you to passively listen and not remember anything that you hear because it has to do with the Morning X Secret Society. You're about to meet a member. You will not know their name, and their voice will be disguised to protect them. But something happened on Sunday. There was an incident that's positive, and someone is about to find out their fate.
1: All right, and if you're not part of this, we will neuralize you and you will forget it all. But if you do forget something or miss anything on the Morning X, why don't you get The End, Entertainment News Daily. 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And I'm always curious, Barnes, because I know you track us around the world. I don't worry about here in America. How are we doing elsewhere? Oh, are we spiking? We were going good in Japan.
0: Let me pull it up.
1: Couple of months.
0: I'm looking at our dashboard here with Apple. Oh, this is good. Over the last day, we gained one follower and lost two. So we're net minus one. That's nice. Let's see the top cities.
1: One step forward, two steps back.
0: Here's the countdown. Our top five cities. Five is New York City.
1: What?
0: Four is Orlando. Okay. Three, Jacksonville. Two, Charlotte. And you'll never guess number one.
1: Peoria,
0: Atlanta.
1: Illinois.
0: Come on, man.
1: Really?
2: Oh, yeah. Good. Okay.
0: Well, Atlanta, number one, which you would think we wouldn't be because people would listen on the actual frequency.
2: Jacksonville and Orlando have got to be Crash people.
0: Right now, we are Crash. Yeah, the Crash crew. So we are 117 in the U.S.
2: That's not bad.
0: 74 in Brazil. What's up? It's all the World Cup talk.
1: Yeah.
0: I don't know this country. Myanmar?
2: I've heard of Myanmar.
0: Have you?
1: Myanmar.
2: Yeah.
0: Where is it? Can you look that up, Crash? Where is Myanmar?
1: I will look that up.
0: Myanmar. Cambodia in the top five. We're charting number 93 in Cambodia. Who the F is listening? Hey, if you're listening in Cambodia, will you please call us? I don't know how.
2: Are they eligible to join the secret society in Cambodia? Can
0: sure,
2: we have international members?
0: They can be the sponsor of that country. Where's Myanmar?
1: It's a country in Asia, in Burma. But the big problem is Myanmar is currently facing a severe civil war.
2: Oh,
1: so
2: no. Stay safe, guys.
1: Yeah, stay safe while you're listening to the Morning X.
0: You're in a civil war and you're taking time to download our podcast. God bless you.
2: You got to take your mind off the Civil War. A little entertainment news daily.
0: Send some troops. Man, Asia freaking loves this show. We're all going to move. Tell your family. We are crushing it. Cambodia, how are you? Thank you for joining us on the Morning X. Yeah. Okay, this is Secret Society Talk. If you want to be considered to be in this group, you have to send an email. If you haven't done it already, what's wrong with you? Hi@themorningx.com. Good things happen to the people in the society, and there was something that went down. There was a communication sent out on Sunday, and they were instructed, the group was, to do something. I'm going to try and reach out. We're going to disguise this person's voice. They do not know we're calling them. They're going to be, I hope, excited that we're calling them. I'm dying.
1: Are they
0: going
1: to recognize the number to answer? Because
0: it's blacked out. It's blacked out.
1: I was going to say, yeah.
0: All society communications. I'm not going to say their name either because you can't expose them. And the ring sounds funny because I have the voice disguiser already on it. You can't be too careful. Hello?
3: Hello?
0: Hey, this is headquarters calling. Do not say your name. Your voice is being disguised.
3: Are you freaking kidding me?
0: Are you aware of who is calling you right now?
3: Oh my God, yes!
0: Who do you think this is?
3: Morning X.
0: Okay, you're right. And now, without giving too much information, the world cannot know what goes on behind the scenes. Keep that in mind as your voice is disguised. You're aware of why we're calling, right?
3: Yes. Yes.
0: And does it excite you to know that you're...
3: Absolutely.
0: Okay. Why does it excite you?
3: Oh my gosh. No, just being part of everything, but getting to go see. Okay, take that out.
0: No, static took over because headquarters is listening. You realize we can't talk about this stuff out loud. This is all secret society.
3: But yes, just being part of anything that's going on is just phenomenal.
0: You have the item. There was a briefing that was sent out on Sunday for those listening, and she responded to the briefing very quickly from headquarters, which shows what a good soldier. And so what was mentioned in that communication, you now are going to receive. Headquarters will reach out and make sure you have it. And just let people know that it's, would you say on a scale of 1 to 10, how good is this item?
3: Oh, this is a 10 plus.
0: Okay.
3: Phenomenal.
0: You're hearing it right there. Crash, people need to understand what they have to do to send the, you know, send this email to hi@themorningx.com to even be considered.
1: Yeah, hi@themorningx.com. And believe me, that is merely step one. Steps 2 through 12 will be when you get the return information that you need to continue filling out. Obviously, people are doing it just like you, but you've got to do it to a T. Otherwise, that's it, man. Your hopes just fade away.
0: Citizen, how hard was, just so people understand, how hard was filling out your information and your paperwork to be considered to be in the society?
3: It was easy, simple. It was harder to write in my address.
0: Right. Like less than 5 minutes, I would say, to do it.
3: Yeah, absolutely.
1: Now, I just want to find out, what did that feel like when you received your communication back from headquarters, realizing that you had been selected? What was that? How'd that make you feel?
3: Oh, my gosh. I was jumping up and down. I was so excited. It's just, I'm so excited just to be involved. Yes.
1: And then you immediately went out and told no one?
3: No one.
0: Yep, that's right.
3: No one. Okay.
0: Because why, Crash? It's a secret society.
1: Secret society.
0: All right. And when you got that alert from headquarters on Sunday, your reaction time was very swift, I'm told. Was that something? Did it shake you? Were you surprised to hear from HQ?
3: I wasn't sure what it was at first. And then as soon as I saw it, I just jumped on it.
0: All right. Well, there you go. You're hearing it from part of our army. If you would like to be considered to be in this group, it's all underground. Nothing will ever be discussed on air in actuality. Like, you'll hear that something happened, but not details. So send us an email, hi@themorningx.com. There's evidence right there that the society is already in play and you've got FOMO because you're not in it. hi@themorningx.com. Citizen, hold on. We're going to get you your thing and we'll get you taken care of.
3: Awesome.
0: Thank you. 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
1: Not what we wanted when folks are trying to scuttle in and out of downtown and midtown. You certainly didn't want to wreck on the connector northbound, right, as you're trying to peel off to 85 northbound. A couple of middle lanes are blocked. Four cars involved in this. Hero already on the scene. Good job, Hero. Way to get there in time. Now, the volume hasn't been monumental, but still, that's going to keep you pushed back from University coming around that Grady curve there. And once you get up a little bit further, you'll start encountering the delays from that wreck. That wreck literally just coming in to the old world of traffic. Still got problems on 575 South, Highway 92. Little wreck up in Woodstock. We love our friends up in Woodstock. 85 South at Pleasant Hill. That'll add to a delayed ride from 316 through Norcross. Not the end of the world there either. Slow through the Cloverleaf. Slow through Spaghetti Junction. That's about it. Everybody else just like ready for World Cup action, I guess. Big match today. You got England. You got Argentina. All at Atlanta Stadium, Mercedes-Benz Stadium. Gates are going to open at noon. Match begins at 3. Of course, you got the FIFA Fan Fest going on right now. It's going to be cray-cray, but we're doing a good job. I'm not doing anything. Y'all are doing a good job. With your 99X traffic, I'm Crash Clark.
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3: A better life with Dr. Sanjay Gupta.
4: We talk a lot here about ultra-processed foods and the many ways in which they can negatively impact your health. They've been linked to weight gain, obesity, type 2 diabetes, cardiovascular disease, even cancer. And now a new study out of UCSF found that high ultra-processed food intake was associated with something called intramuscular fat, which is exactly what it sounds like. That's fat inside your muscles, which can cause them to become weaker. Now, in this particular study, the researchers noticed more wear and tear and pain in people's knees because of weakened thigh muscles. Cutting back on ultra-processed foods isn't easy. The CDC estimates at least half the calories in our diet come from ultra-processed foods. But if you're looking to eat cleaner, cutting out sugar-sweetened beverages, that may be the best

0: number one thing you can do to try and get started. I'm Dr. Sanjay Gupta, helping you live a better life.
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0: 99X and Beck, Loser Baby. I'm Barnes. That's Crash. We've got the End Entertainment News Daily coming up next.
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0: Have you guys noticed that we're at an epic level of nepotism in the industry, in both music and Hollywood? Have you noticed it?
2: An epic level.
0: It is. Never before.
2: I don't know if I noticed epic.
0: Even in the 90s, think about it, there were no like kids of the famous people trying to like all the time. I mean, they're musically acting. They're everywhere. Even industry people's kids. Like Gracie Abrams, people like that.
2: Yeah,
0: It's just weird. There are so many of them. I never got an advantage from family. Did you, either of you?
2: No.
1: I wouldn't be behind this microphone right now if it weren't for my brother Tom. I mean,
0: He pulled you in, but he wasn't in control, though, right? Like as far as nepotism goes.
1: No, but when we were Power 99, they went and did a live show at Disney, and I drove up from Miami. He and I got together, and the general manager at the time, Bill Phippen, God rest his soul, said, hey, you're crazier than your brother. Do you want a job in radio as well? And so I took the ball, and I never looked back. But that's a little bit of nepotism for me. LT, what about you?
2: No, I didn't even have the people in industry. Like, no connections whatsoever.
0: Who would believe in your family that you're sitting here today in a top 7 radio market, sitting on a morning show, talking smack?
2: I mean, I don't believe it. So, no, like...
0: I tell people that story. They're like, well, how many stations has she worked at? I'm like, zero.
2: Zero. Like... They just gave me a microphone.
0: There was never a plan for her to be on a microphone.
2: No.
0: It's just so funny to me. Anyway, Dave Grohl's daughter, Violet, is out there doing her thing. She's talented. And, man, she's very well-spoken. This is from Alchemy with Anthony, talking about nepotism.
3: People talk about, you know, nepo babies. Mm. But I think they forget the other side of the coin, which is that when you're the child of somebody who is... a successful artist, and I grew up with a very dynamic, successful artist, mm-hmm. It can kind of cast a shadow on you because you feel like you can't get out from under it in some ways. It's hard to establish your own identity. Was that in any way intimidating to you?
4: I guess in a way, I think I don't have, like, problems with, like, my association to my dad at all. It's really, I think it was more of a stepping into, mm-hmm. like, your own identity that I think was or is still the most intimidating. It's not that I don't know who I am.
3: Yeah.
4: It's more of a fear of being misunderstood or mischaracterized.
3: Mischaracterized as the child of, in effect, or mischaracterized in terms of what your music says?
4: Yeah, I guess just who I am as a person.
3: Yeah, what you're putting out there, that's misjudged.
4: Yeah.
0: I just thought that was cool. She sounds so grounded.
1: And she's got the talent to back it up, too. It's not like she's using the name like, that's my daddy and I'm going to sing cover Foo Fighter songs. I mean, she's got her own mind, her own lyrics she's writing, and I think she sounds great.
0: Some of the ones that come out, the Nepo Babies, they suck. And we sustain it because of the name pushes them forward. But I think she's got the talent. Entertainment News Daily, The End. It's also in podcast form, by the way, wherever you get your pods. It is next on 99X.

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1: All right, made quick work of the wreck on the connector northbound right there as you split off to I-85. Still a little sticky on the connector north, as you would expect, approaching University towards Freedom Parkway. Got brand new trouble on the west side perimeter. This is a big heads up if you're rolling up through Smyrna and Vinings. This wreck, 285 northbound, right at Cobb Parkway before you get to the Cloverleaf, and you're already pushed back to South Cobb Drive. So the west side in a little bit of trouble there. 75, 575, not bad. Same thing with 400. 85, still struggling before Pleasant Hill down towards Beaver Ruin and Indian Trail. Of course, all eyes are on downtown. The big match. If you're into the football, England and Argentina. 3 p.m. is the kick. FIFA Fan Fest. What time is it? 9:13. I think that opens up at around 11. Folks are probably gathering right now. It's going to be a big game. Enjoy it. Gates will open at noon. A lot of roads are shut down. If you don't already know, my God, it's been going on for weeks now. So just enjoy yourself. Got a little road work already in place on I-20 eastbound out around Columbia, Wesley Chapel, Panola, and Evans Mill. And I always say it, and I'll continue, please pay attention and watch your speed in all those GDOT work zones. With your 99X traffic, I'm Crash Clark.
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11: Not all screen time is created equal. And a new study out of Sweden is helping us understand this even better. So researchers followed more than 20,000 people over nearly two decades and determined that passive screen time, like sitting on the couch and watching television, raised someone's risk of dementia. But if they did something active, like reading, puzzles, or interacting with other people, this same group of people saw their risk of dementia drop. Just like you gotta put the work in to keep your body in shape as you age, you basically have to do the same thing with your brain. A couple things I have found to help: working to learn something new every day, whatever it might be, challenging yourself in some way every day, and really importantly, staying socially active. Some days that means meeting friends in person. Other days, maybe an email, a text, or a phone call. Just stay engaged. I'm Dr. Sanjay Gupta, helping you live a better life.
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1: Sad news to start off The End. Our buddy Matt Penfield shared some sad news last night. The alternative music pioneer Dave Kendall has died.
2: A very good evening to you. Dave Kendall here saying thanks ever so much for unplugging into MTV tonight. Hope you got the next 150 minutes free, because the stuff coming up is what alternative dreams are made of. First, a 30-minute Sinead O'Connor extravaganza, and right after that, 120 minutes, 2 hours into the future of alternative music video.
1: Very little information about this. He was the creator and the founding host of MTV's 120 Minutes. Matt Penfield, obviously close to the MTV family, found out, I'm assuming one of the first, but very few news outlets reported much about it until early this morning. Consequence of Sound, I know, put something out, but still, we don't know what happened.
3: Yeah, there's no word coming out. I mean, you know, this whole thing was created back in 1986, so
1: man, it makes
3: Yeah, I mean, 1986. I mean, this is right in our wheelhouse. And the first thing I think about is like, wait a minute now, Kurt Loder is like 107.
1: 80. I think yeah, 80 or like, 81.
3: Makes you wonder how old, I mean, either way, how old he was. It's just sad.
1: Yeah.
3: And, you know, hopefully, I'm sure we'll hear some more news later.
1: Yeah, rest in peace, Dave Kendall. New limited series. If you're not going to be watching soccer today, maybe duck into the other room. This one looks good. It's called Lucky. It's one of our official streaming picks that we put out for this month. It's on Apple with Anya Taylor-Joy.
4: How can someone so small cause so much trouble?
5: Whatever game you're playing here, Lucky, it's not going to go the way you think it will. I'm done running. From you, from anyone.
1: Man, I love good trailers. This one's got a killer cast. Also, Anya Taylor-Joy, Annette Bening, Timothy Oliphant, and William Fichtner. Lucky must outsmart the FBI and a vengeful crime lord to survive and reclaim her freedom. Dude, did you do your homework? Are you watching I Will Find You?
3: I did not do my homework.
1: Dude, you're really pissing me off.
3: My dog ate it.
1: Come on, dude. It's so good.
3: What streaming service is this on?
1: Netflix.
3: I don't have Netflix.
1: I'll give you my login. Gosh,
3: thank you.
1: Man, what a surprise. Some new music is coming from a band that is very polarizing. Before I tell you but before I say who it is and you go, I want you to listen to it first and see if you're down with it.

0: Damn, they are back with a vengeance, really leaning back to their earlier sound. That is Nickelback.
1: What?
0: Rattle the Cage, their new single, John 5, on guitar. Their new album is called Everything Under the Sun. It'll be out October 30th. Man, they're still filling arenas.
1: And that's exactly what I was just going to say. I mean, they're filling arenas now with what Nickelback as we know it. Look at this photograph. Now imagine if they bring in a different crowd and really mix all that up. I mean, I'd go see it.
0: I mean, the early stuff was very hard. And then it got, you know, then you got your photograph and
1: commercial.
0: All the stuff. How You Remind Me, which I didn't mind that song at all.
1: Not a bad song.
0: Very anticipated trailer has rolled out. So when his 8-year-old son is abducted, a widowed crime writer looks to his estranged father, a retired police detective, for help. This cast is pretty good in The Whisper Man. It is based on the novel by Alex North. Robert De Niro plays the detective. Adam Scott is the crime writer. Michelle Monaghan is also in this. And Michael Keaton. Check it out.
2: It's okay. They need to hear this.
3: Soon you'll hear the whispers spoken. If your window's left unlatched, you'll hear him tapping at the glass. If you're lonely, sad, and blue, the Whisper Man will come for you.
4: Okay.
5: Son, I'm sorry that it took this to get us together.
6: We're not together. This is me asking you for help. I remember the Whisper Man, and I remember you caught him.
5: I did. 30 years ago. He's doing life in prison.
6: Then how is he killing again?
0: Solid. Coming to Netflix in August. That's a great cast.
1: Yeah, I can't believe De Niro still doing full roles. God bless him.
0: Here's a funny one. This one just makes me crack up. I know you're not watching Big Brother. I'm not completely in yet, but I'm testing it. The first few episodes are all right. I don't mind the casting at all. They got a little cheesy for a couple of years with the casting, and now it seems, I don't know, normal, more normal. It's not like they're trying not to be so out there.
1: Okay, I see that, but to me, this type of reality TV is just so repetitive. It's just regurgitating a different character in a different scenario.
0: It is.
1: I don't know how you get so excited over this crap.
0: So the people, do you really need to be demeaning to me about this quality television?
1: Sorry.
0: These guys get in there, and I told you I was almost on this show. You sign these crazy contracts, and right. I would never want to be on any reality show, but that one I loved from the first season, 20 years ago. So this dude gets cast, and he won't shut his mouth. He's one of these over-the-top, hey, everybody, hey, and he couldn't shut the F up. So Big Brother, the day before it started last week, removed him. His name is Levi Banks. He's from North Carolina, and sources described it as a breach of the show's strict confidentiality rules. So CBS said, bye, and they replaced him with this guy named Yash Patel in the 11th hour. So then this dude, Levi Banks, is cut, and he goes out and he films this video. Listen to the pile of crap that is coming out of his mouth.
7: What is up, Big Brother fans? My name is Levi Banks, and I just wanted to give you all a quick update and to let you know that I am doing great. I was all set and ready to move into the Big Brother house this season. And as we got closer and closer and closer to the move-in day, I just kind of realized that this was just not the right fit for me personally. And so I just kind of want to let you know that was probably the hardest decision of my entire life. But I am back home in North Carolina right now, and I am on good terms with CBS, Big Brother, and everyone. And I just wanted to let them know, and you all know, that I am so, so, so thankful for this opportunity. It was very life-changing. And also, I am so freaking excited to watch the show tonight. Oh my gosh, I am pumped. It's going to be a little bit of a different POV than in the house as to being, you know, in my couch.
0: Oh yeah, it is.
7: So I will take that one thing at a time. But I want to say thank you all so much for your support. I appreciate each and every one of you. And let's go, Yash!
0: So he's let's going the guy who replaced him. I like the way it was that he felt he needed to remove himself from it. It's life-changing, but Crash is going to be different watching it from the couch.
1: Yeah, well, that's it. As your 15 minutes of fame slip away, you could try to kiss CBS's ass all you want, but you're done and they're done with you.
0: Yeah. Night-night, little buddy. And that's the end. This is REM on 99X.

0: This is 99X. A lot of you, you know, you remember we were on a different frequency, and now we're on 100.5. But never fear, we're always working behind the scenes to figure out how we can steal it back. That's for another day. The one thing we have to discuss is we need you listening, if you can hear my voice right now, to be careful. Because the last thing we need is to lose listeners. And now I take you to Marietta, Georgia, where we came this close to losing one. Thank God she's still here to tell us about it. Please meet Morning X subscriber Jeannie Minna, who went into cardiac arrest last month when hit by lightning. Jeannie, what?
1: Yes, I'm here. I'm so happy to still be here with everybody.
0: This story is unbelievable. Nice to meet you, first of all, and thank you for being a listener.
1: Thank you.
0: What happened? Take us from the beginning, like what you remember before all of this happened to you.
1: Well, I'm a volunteer in the drama department at St. Joseph Catholic School. And I was carrying a board out to the car, so it's a prop.
0: Uh-huh.
1: And this is all on video because there was a camera on the church and a camera on the school. So you can actually see me carrying the board to the car, and I opened up the passenger door, and that's when lightning hit the tree next to me, split it in half at the top, came all the way down the tree, transferred over to my car, and I'm just shutting the door. I was already turning around toward the school to walk back, but my hand was on the door, and then it hit me.
0: Do you remember? I mean, I know you saw the video, but do you remember? Like, what's the last thing you remember?
1: The last thing I remember is just putting the board in my car.
0: Wow.
1: Lightning depolarizes the heart, which simply means it makes it unstable. And irreversible brain death starts within 4 to 6 minutes. Mm. So I literally only had 4 to 6 minutes for someone to get my heart started again. And I did go into cardiac and respiratory arrest. Fortunately for me, the first police officer was only a block and a half away. And she has helped us before at the school. So she knew exactly which parking lot I was in.
0: So lucky.
1: And she was able to get there in a minute and a half.
0: Wow.
1: And it was pouring rain. It had just been lightning. It was thundering and just pouring buckets. And the fact that she got right out of her car and got over to me, turned me over because I was face down, and started CPR. She checked. I had no pulse, no breathing. But she started CPR right away. And then her partner was about a minute behind her. And when he arrived, he took over.
2: Yeah, no, I mean, this is a fascinating story, and thankfully that you are okay. Do you have any kind of, like, after all this has happened and everything, do you have anything like vision problems or like touch problems or anything? Because people talk about lasting effects of being struck by lightning. Do you have anything like that, and any other kind of feelings or anything?
1: You know, I really don't. I don't. I have nothing. The doctors in the hospital were just astonished. The doctors I have seen since, the cardiologists, the neurologists, the internists, I mean, they have used words like remarkable, miraculous, very surprising. I should have something, but I don't. I have no medical issues right now. I'm not on medications.
0: Any souvenir, like a little lightning bolt hits your arm and you've got a little piece
1: well,
0: of something, something?
1: It's kind of interesting you say that. There's something called Lynchburg figures.
0: I've not heard of that.
1: It's where the electrical current enters your body, and then there's usually a mark left where it exits. So for me, because my hand was on the car door, it left what looks like, I don't have it any longer, but it looked like a black tattoo of a fern leaf, F-E-R-N, fern leaf.
0: Whoa!
1: Wow. And it was about 3 inches, and it went up my arm, and then the exit point was between my toes because it always exits closest to the earth.
0: I didn't know you actually had entrance and exit points when lightning hit you.
3: Oh, yeah.
0: I had no idea.
2: Yeah.
0: Oh,
1: the lightning's looking for the ground. exit,
0: unbelievable.
1: Whatever closest body part is near the ground.
3: I know that you've kept up with the first responders who helped you. What has the situation been like for them?
1: I have so much to say about first responders. First of all, I'm just so grateful that they were there and that they knew what to do. They were just so good at saving me, knowing the technique. The first one to arrive was a female officer, Officer Lustig. And what she could have waited, you know, that's what's in my head, is it was just such dangerous conditions.
3: Yeah.
1: The rain, the thunder, the lightning. She could have waited for her partner. She could have just waited for a minute in her patrol car. She could have waited for the ambulance. But she got right out in those conditions, turned me over, started the CPR. Her partner came, and then he took over. It just occurred to me later, what do they do next? Like, they're soaking wet. Do they simply go back to the station and change clothes and then go back in their patrol cars and finish their shift?
0: Yeah, that is interesting to think about.
3: Yeah.
0: I mean, I think we take first responder stuff for granted. I think we, until you're the person that's in the situation.
3: Yeah, I do. I've been part of a life and death experience.
0: But you ask an interesting question. Do you go, you know, do you take the rest of the day off and go kick back on the couch because you saved a life? Or do you just change clothes and go back to work because that is your job? This is all crazy. Jeannie Minna was struck by lightning in Marietta last month. Cardiac arrest, is here now really with nothing lasting from it. This happened to you in a freaking church parking lot. Is this, I mean, you're an upstanding citizen already. One of us gets hit by lightning. Maybe the situation's different.
1: But might go a different way.
0: Do you look at, are you having one of those moments where you look at life now and you say, wow, I'm on free time? Or, like, do you think any differently?
1: Well, I do. For the time I have left, I feel like, you know, I feel like God has given me this time and has healed me for a reason. I feel like I'm here for a reason. It could just be to help one other person. But I feel like I do have a purpose to my life. I don't know what it is, but hopefully he will reveal that to me. I feel like these first responders are his angels on earth. They're here to protect us when bad things happen, and that's what they do. And I feel like we owe them a debt of gratitude because they saved more than just one person. They didn't just save me. I have a husband, 3 children, 5 siblings.
0: Yeah.
1: You know, I mean, they saved the family because that would have been tragic for my family.
3: Yeah.
1: So I'm very, very appreciative of them. I just think we should honor them and thank them. And, you know, I never thought about it before, but I think about it now.
2: Yeah, absolutely. Every time you hear a siren or see one of them go by, you know, they're there to help and protect. And you mentioned God, and I think that's fantastic. But speaking of that, while you were in cardiac arrest, no pulse, is there any memory of any kind of like the bright light or anything like that?
1: I did have an experience, and I don't know exactly what it means, but after the lightning strike, and I know it was before I woke up in the hospital, which was 4 days later, I was in a desert, and it was a vast desert. It went on forever and had plateaus and mesas and canyons and everything like that, and I was up high. I don't know if I was on a mesa or if I was just floating. I have no idea. But I remember that it was more ancient. Like, I knew that Native Americans were there somewhere, but it was more of an ancient. It wasn't like modern day. And then I looked at the moon, and the moon was absolutely brilliant. It was white. It was brilliant. It was like iridescent. And I knew there was something. I knew I wasn't alone. I knew that for sure, that I wasn't alone, so I didn't have to be afraid. And then it abruptly stopped. So if that wasn't after life experience, whatever they call that, maybe that's when they used the paddles and brought me back. I think I was having an experience.
0: No, Jeannie,
1: and then,
0: I know what happened, and I didn't want to bring this up, but we get an alert when one of our freeloaders goes down. That was me shaking you, saying, we cannot lose you! We cannot lose you! All joking aside, I'm so glad you're safe, and this is an unbelievable story. Thank you for sharing it with us.
1: Oh, you are so welcome.

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1: Still a little bit of a rough haul on the west side perimeter. 285 northbound, this wreck at Cobb Parkway really putting you on your heels back towards South Cobb Drive. So if you're coming up Smyrna Vinings, a little bit of a heads up. If you're trying to get out of Midtown, couple of right lanes are blocked on 85 northbound right at Buford Spring, the Buford Spring connector. So obviously that's going to have an impact on that Midtown ride back towards 10th and 14th Street. Connector north, still a little bit of a sticky wicket. And of course, you got the construction on I-20 eastbound out around Panola and Wesley Chapel. All right, all eyes are on the World Cup. Big game today down in Atlanta Stadium. Obviously, it's Mercedes-Benz Stadium, but that's what we got to call it. Gates are opening at noon. You've got the FIFA Fan Fest going on. They'll kick it all off. Argentina and England at 3 p.m. Going to be crazy. Whatever team wins, going to be happy. Whatever team loses, not going to be so happy. So just be prepared for a whole lot of folks downtown if that is your port of call. With your 99X traffic, I'm Crash Clark.
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3: Hey, this is Matt from Keys of Leon, and I am...

If you want to kill some time on YouTube, there's a great video of The Edge playing with Muse, where the streets have no names, no name. I think it was like Glastonbury. Well, he's not going to show up for their show on August 12th. And I have seen a set list. I won't ruin it for you. It's Muse 99X.

0: Sounds familiar, doesn't it? One of the OG bands of 99X right there. Dinosaur Jr. on the original 99X, and new music for them, Several Got Away. They've got 13 albums. Well, this will be album number 13. It is going to be out on August 28th, and it's got the main guys in there, Jay Maskus, Lou Barlow, and Murph. And thank you, Planet Jill, for that one. That's where we discovered it. And every night, 8 to 9, she does play all new music from new bands and, of course, bands just like that. 8 to 9, Monday through Friday. I'm Doug. I've got the first song from the album Core. And this next band, I always felt like they should have been a whole lot bigger, but they're really, really big in Canada. We'll do that next year. It's 99X.
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14: I don't know about you, but my social media feeds are flooded with lotions and potions and gadgets, all promising to unlock different components of longevity. But if you log off, take a step back from all the hype, you'll find that the actual keys to a longer, healthier life are hiding in plain sight. There are four of them. Number one, nutrition. The Mediterranean diet really is the gold standard. Number two, exercise. You should be getting 150 minutes of moderate intensity exercise or 75 minutes of vigorous intensity exercise every week, plus strength training and stretching. Number three, sleep. Sleep is when your body and your brain repair themselves. You should be getting 7 to 9 hours a night. And finally, number four, often gets forgotten, socialization. It's not a bonus. It's a necessity for a healthy life, finding a sense of community, purpose, and belonging. I'm Dr. Sanjay Gupta, helping you live a better life.
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1: I am smelling like the roses somebody gave me. 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

What a great way to start off an album from that Dead and Bloated Stone Temple Pilots on the original 99X and the I Am in that. I'll tell you how you could do your own I Am in just a few minutes here. XTC's on. Dear God.

0: Up from the bottom, Linkin Park on the original 99X, and Emily Armstrong, the singer of Linkin Park, tough shoes to fill. She's done it. Remember her, the band Dead Sarah? We played a song from them years ago, like 2012, Weathermen. That's where she came from. Hey, I'm Doug. Some good music news there for you. I get my music news a lot through our 99X Freeloader app. Do you have it yet? 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
21: A better life with Dr. Sanjay Gupta.
22: As someone who's been married nearly 25 years, I'll tell you, there's a lot of great things about having a spouse. And according to a new study out of the University of Miami Health System, marriage might even be linked to a lower risk of cancer. Why? Well, the researchers said people who are married are less likely to engage in risky behavior. They're more likely to get a nudge to go to regular preventive medicine appointments and screenings. And they have a partner to share the load of family obligations, household chores, and finances. No one is saying you should get married in the pursuit of better health. But if you are single, how can you build a strong support system to maybe get some of these same benefits? Do your own research, find out what's important, and then hold members of your squad accountable and let them hold you accountable as well. That can provide a lot of support. I'm Dr. Sanjay Gupta, helping you live a better life.
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Still to this day, my biggest concert regret, not going to Lollapalooza 1. Of course, Susie and the Banshees was there. Ministry, Nine Inch Nails, and Jane's Addiction. But did catch Lollapalooza 2 with this band. Pearl Jam on there, Alice in Chains. It was a good one. It's the original 99X Chili.

0: Oh, the family band Kings of the Leon, you somebody. And this is the original 99X, and I am Doug, and I'm in for the Steve show today. He'll be back tomorrow. Just looking at info about Kings of Leon, they just finished a European tour, but they're going to start back up in September, touring the United States once again. Maybe they'll be on the list here for Atlanta soon. Don't know that yet, but I don't know if you've been listening. We've got the 99X Summer Games. So we're celebrating 30 years since the 1996 Olympics. It seems like it was just yesterday. Here are some of the shows you can win tickets for, like Muse, Beck, Tori Amos, Interpol, and the list goes on. 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So do so right now, damn it.
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7: Same as it ever was.

Beach is in Tennessee. Cage of the Elephant just got that the other day. So basically what they're doing is just putting out a single for now, but they are working on the album. 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

0: they had me at Iron Maiden, baby. Teenage Dirtbag, Wheatus on the original 99X. You know, they covered Erasure's A Little Respect, which was pretty big way back in the day. That was from 2000. I am Doug, and, well, 2000, the 1990s, the 1980s. Oh, that's what's happening next for the House of Retro Pleasure. I love doing this show, and thank you, Steve, for going on vacation. Any requests, I'm happy to take them. 470-741-9999. We'll get into that in about 11 minutes.
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12: Sure is. Any request, 470-741-9999. Getting into, of course, you know, maybe some punk, new wave, pop. That's what we do on the show. I'm Doug, in for the Steve Show. He will be back tomorrow. We'll be giving away some stuff, too. I always love this song here because U2 actually covered it on their pop tour just in between songs, and it's pretty darn cool, too. Pop music starts it all off. Shortest title in history. M. House Retro Pleasure. It's 99.

Falco, Der Kommissar on the original 99X, the House of Retro Pleasure. So if you want to hear the English version, yeah, ATF covered that. Hey, I'm Doug here, and every time I hear this song, I can't stop at thinking that SNL sketch with Will Ferrell and Horatio Sanz, where they weren't very good wedding band, because they only knew the first 10 seconds of this song. Cutting Crew, it's 99X.

0: I never thought in a million years that finally they get New Order and Joy Division into the Rock and Roll Hall of Fame. They've done something right. I thought Justin Bieber would have beat him in there before that. Tassel Retro Pleasure on 99X, and, well, we do celebrate birthdays. We got a bunch of birthdays today, and one of them has something to do with New Order. 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
11: A Better Life with Dr. Sanjay Gupta.
12: When you need your body to perform, but some of your muscles are having trouble, other muscles can sometimes help compensate. This is a great thing short term, but long term it can lead to serious and even chronic aches and pains. 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Try to figure out why it's happening and how you can correct it. Strength and conditioning specialist Dana Santa says, performing exercises at a deliberate tempo makes it easier to notice when the wrong muscles are taking over, and also gives the intended muscles a chance to engage before that compensation kicks in. Dana suggests that starting with primary movement patterns such as squatting, hinging, pushing, pulling, rotating, and core can help make compensation easiest to identify and to address. I'm Dr. Sanjay Gupta, helping you live a better life.
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0: Well, this is kind of a sad birthday. Ian Curtis, he would have been 70 years old today. We knew him from Joy Division, and sadly, he hung himself in 1980. And then the remaining members, they formed Joy Division. Now both bands going together into the Rock and Roll Hall of Fame. And we're left with this amazing song, Love Will Tear Us Apart. How's the retro pleasure? And this is 99.

Joey Division, House of Retro Pleasure, 99X. Oh, we got another birthday, too. Trevor Horn, 77 years old today. We knew him for the basses from Yes, from the 80s. But most notably, yes, the leader and frontman of this band, the Buggles. Video Killed the Radio Star, 99X.

Oh, yeah, there's a third birthday, too. Happy birthday, Mark Bell. You're 74 today. Oh, we know him as Marky Ramone, the second drummer. He was there from 78 to 96. Happy birthday to you. Cars, my best friend's girlfriend. It's a House of Retro Pleasure, 99X. Oh.

0: House of Retro Pleasure, it is 99X. I am Doug. Paul Young, come back and stay every time you go away. That's his other big song. And there's another Paul Young you may be somewhat familiar with. And I'll explain that next, because we have a This Date in History, kind of a somber one, too. We'll get into that, some more requests, too. Next on the House of Retro Pleasure on 99X.
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18: A better life with Dr. Sanjay Gupta.
19: I'm feeling lucky to have my college-age kids home with me for a few weeks this summer. And one of the things I know we're going to be talking about, AI. I've started to use it more often at the hospital to get fresh takes on patient problems that I'm trying to solve. And for my girls, well, I know that they are navigating college now with these new powerful tools. Something, frankly, that you and I couldn't have even imagined when we were in school. But while it may be tempting to outsource your studying and your work to these large language models, I beg you not to. And that's because AI chatbots tend to reproduce what researchers call weird viewpoints. That's an acronym: Western, Educated, Industrialized, Rich, and Democratic. Look, AI isn't going away, and admittedly, it can be a really powerful tool, but you don't want it doing your thinking for you. I'm Dr. Sanjay Gupta, helping you live a better life.
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0: I was teasing before about Paul Young. Well, this goes back to 2000, this date in history. We lost another Paul Young. He was a singer with Sad Cafe. He died of a heart attack in, at age 53. But you might remember him from this band, Mike and the Mechanics, along with Mike Rutherford from Genesis. All I Need is a Miracle. It's 99X.

If you want to go back and watch that video, the actor Roy Kinnear is, and he's the main character. He was Mr. Salt from the original Willy Wonka and the Chocolate Factory. That's what I remember from that video. Mike and the Mechanics, All I Need is a Miracle. It's a house of retro pleasure right here on 99X. I got one more request to take care of in a second. I'll do Ice House. Human League. Really good one. I haven't heard this in a long time. Heart Like a Wheel. It's 99X.

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I'm about to go all History Channel on you right now. Franz Ferdinand, of course, Archduke Franz Ferdinand, assassinated the starting World War I. And now a song about Vietnam, Jerry Cantrell's father's experience there. I watch way too much History Channel, by the way. Brewster, it's 99X.

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0: I'm Doug, and July 18th, Band of Horses, Dinosaur Jr., both at the Eastern. August the 4th, Mumford & Sons at State Farm Arena. 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Tomorrow morning, Morning X will have more of those tickets. September 5th, just by the Beastie Boys, Mike D's going to be at the Eastern September 5th. And finally, September 13th, Collective Soul at the Fred. 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

love a good buzz, especially about a local band. The Paradox. Good for Me is a song on the original 99X, and that is your headliner for the 99X Locals Only Luau. A very cool venue playing at the Ville in Fayetteville. 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

0: Oh, after 30 years, still have a major crush on Miss Liz Phair. 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

0: 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Nine Inch Nails, Closer. 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
1: You let me violate.

Yeah, we just got that a couple of days ago. Neighbors Blues, Jack White on the original 99X. And if you still buy CDs, that would be the very last track on Frozen Charlotte. I'm Doug inside a lot of commercial-free music. 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

A resurgence of that song thanks to the World Cup in Scotland. Well, Scotland got knocked out, but they did drink a ton of beer. The Proclaimers on the original 99X. Doug here getting out. Will Pendarvis up next. The after school special, Gin Blossoms and Blues Travelers tickets up for grabs. Have a great one. Enjoy the World Cup. Alice in Chains, it's 99X.

0: Tomorrow night on Sky Sports 4, it's the Clash of the South Coast in a clash that's going to go down in history as one of the many football matches that are happening this weekend. Meanwhile, there are old scores to be settled at the Dell. Scores like 1-0 and 2-2 that have happened in previous years. Who will win this time between Sunderland and Blackburn? Then on Sunday, live, the battle for the North West in a match already being described as on this Sunday. Coming up midweek, Tottenham play Bolton for the second time this season to see who'll win that. Looking ahead to March, every football team will be playing football several times and in various combinations. Here, where we'll be showing all the football, all the time. Catch all of the constantly happening football here. It's all here and it's all football, always. It is impossible to keep track of all the football, but your best chance is here. Thousands and thousands of hours of football, each more climactic than the last. Constant, dizzying, 24-hour, year-long, endless football. Every kick of it massively mattering to someone, presumably. Watch it all here, all the time, forever. It will never stop. The football is officially going on forever. It will never be finally decided who has won the football. There is still everything to play for, and forever to play it in. So that's the football coming up. Watch it. Watch the football. Watch it. Watch it.
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that guy's intense. He's just gonna explode because he can't take it anymore. That's Brandon and his band Incubus on the original 99X. Welcome to the After School Special. I'm Will Pendarvis. I do have some free concert tickets to give you today. And at 5:30, a double feature, which is, I think, weird but solvable. Let's kick things off today with Simple Minds on 99X.

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0: That's the Green Days on the original 99X. It's the after school special. I'm Will Pendarvis. A couple of Green Day related news items. You know, that movie where it's a bunch of kids and they're driving across the country because they mistakenly believe they're going to open up for Green Day. It's called Nimrods. Will be out August 14th. I noticed that I had a little ad pop up on my phone today that said that you can go ahead and buy tickets for it, you know, a month in advance. Wow. Billy Joe Armstrong has a new Marshall amp. They just launched a new Marshall amp for Billy Joe Armstrong, so you can play a guitar just like him, you know, as long as you have the skills and whatnot. All right, as I mentioned before, today at 5:30, I got a kind of a weird but solvable double feature. That's on the way, and I've got some more free concert tickets for you. I'll give you in just a little bit here on 99X.
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That is new music from Johnny Marr called Spin. 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I wanted to be single for the rest of my life. I really did. I enjoyed being single. But then this girl named Brooke came along and made me fall in love with her. How dare she? I'm glad that happened. I have two songs about somebody coming along in your life just when you didn't want them, but it works. So I got one song from Alanis Morissette I'll do next, and this one from the Sugar Cubes. Absolutely brilliant. It's called Hit. It's on 99X.

0: That's Nirvana from the Bleach album on the original 99X After School Special. I'm Will Pendarvis. That Bleach album was pretty good. I'm going to go out on a limb and say that. Hey, one of the shows I've been talking about ad nauseum, I know, is the one I'm most looking forward to. September 1st. Social Distortion, Descendants of the Chats at the Coca-Cola Roxy. I'm going to play two songs from Social D in just a couple of minutes in honor of that show. But what else is coming to town?
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0: Well, now, this weekend, you can go see Tori Amos in concert at Atlanta Symphony Hall. What a beautiful place to see Tori Amos. That's happening on Saturday night. That same night, it's a night of horses and dinosaurs. Horses for the ladies, dinosaurs for the boys. Band of Horses and Dinosaur Jr. at the Eastern. Then in just a week or two, Men at Work will be here. I can't wait to see that show. And they're bringing Toad the Wet Sprocket to the Cobb Energy Center. That show on July 21st. And then Noah Kahan coming to Truist Park July 27th. 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

Don't miss the double feature today at 5:30. Just an hour and some change. Hang out with me till we get there. It's an interesting one today. I think. I could be wrong. often I'm pretty wrong.

0: Social Distortion and Born to Kill. On the original 99X, I'm Will Pendarvis. It's the After School Special. I was just thinking, how old is Mike Ness that he's still got that Born to Kill edge? I looked it up. He's 64. I thought he would be older than that, just because Social D has been around for so long. He must have started the band when he was like 3 or something. Anyway, they'll be here September 1st. With the Descendants and the Chats. What a cool show. Speaking of cool shows, how about the Morning X? It's on tomorrow morning here on 99X. They got stuff to give you, like how about tickets to 311 and Dirty Heads, August 28th at Ameris Bank Amphitheater. They'll give you those tickets when they open up the Morning X ticket window at 7:40. What else? Oh, yeah, they're going to try to give you money tomorrow morning. How about $1,000 cash? If you got an unknown number, or maybe one that begins with 470-741. You might want to answer that call tomorrow morning. 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E-N-D, that stands for Entertainment News Daily.
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3: You know, it's funny, when I think back to what the typical American dinner looked like when you and I were kids, there's usually some kind of meat featured at the center of the plate. Vegetables are there, but often thought of as a side dish. More and more, though, we are coming to realize that a plant-based diet, with little or no meat even, is going to be a healthier way to eat for just about everyone. New study out of the University of Hawaii Cancer Center found that eating a high-quality plant-rich diet that includes whole grains, vegetables, and fruits may prevent cognitive impairment even when people start that diet in their late 50s and 60s. Yeah, it's important to make sure you're getting enough protein, fats, complex carbohydrates. Just because you cut out or even cut back on meat, though, is not a license to eat whatever you want. Focus on eating whole, real foods. I'm Dr. Sanjay Gupta, helping you live a better life.
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I'm Will Pendarvis, and I am terrible at being an adult. I mean, I got a letter from the IRS again today, and I haven't opened it because I hope that it'll just go away. That's the kind of adulting I'm doing. Here to teach us now is the pursuit of happiness. Yeah, they'll tell us what to do. It's the original 99X.

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0: Jack White doing two shows at the end of November at the Coca-Cola Roxy. It's the original 99X. It's the after school special. I'm Will Pendarvis. Jack White put out a video. I think it was directed by Liam Lynch. He put out a video for G.O.D. and the Broken Ribs, and it is possibly the creepiest video I've ever seen in my life. I encourage you right now, if you're not driving, to do a quick Google search for Jack White, G.O.D. and the Broken Ribs, and look at that music video, man. It'll cause some nightmares. If you are driving, keep your eyes open and stuff. And remember that left lane, that's for passing, not for driving super slow. Yeah, you're welcome. What else? Oh, yeah, the double feature. That's on the way in less than an hour. Right at 5:30, I'll do the double feature. A whole bunch of songs all have something in common. Today will be weird and maybe interesting, but I think it's pretty easily solvable. We'll find out at 5:30 here on 99X.
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0: Hello, I'm Will Pendarvis, here to remind all of humanity that I am here to serve at your pleasure every single weekday, and I try real hard. 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
0: If I were to ask you what makes for a good night's sleep, you'd probably say a dark, quiet room, not too many things on your mind. But every night when you go to get some Z's, how often do you really think about the temperature in your bedroom? Temperature may be one of the most underappreciated factors in sleep. That's according to the Senior Vice President of Research and Scientific Affairs at the National Sleep Foundation. We often hear about lights and screens and stress, but even modest changes in temperature and airflow can influence both how quickly you fall asleep and how deeply you stay asleep. Most experts will recommend a room temperature of 60 to 67 degrees Fahrenheit. You might also experiment with your sheets and what you actually wear to bed. Play around a bit and see what improves your sleep. You might be delightfully surprised. I'm Dr. Sanjay Gupta, helping you live a better life.
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Speaking of rain, what is happening with the weather? 2 days in a row, yesterday and the day before, I drove my car home. Everything was fine. As soon as I parked in the parking lot, it started raining sideways. And then as soon as I got into my apartment, it stopped raining. It's just so bizarre. I'm Will Pendarvis. It's the original 99X, and I'm calling an audible. I heard Jill play the new song from Green Day. I would like to also play you the new song from Green Day. So two songs from Green Day on the way in just a bit. Right now, Peter Gabriel, another song about rain on 99X.

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nice fella. It's the original 99X. It's the after school special. I'm Will Pendarvis, and Planet Jill will be on your radio tonight at 8 p.m. Every weeknight, it's on at 8 p.m. It's an hour of brand new music. That's where I heard the new song from Green Day. Yeah, it's from the Nimrod movie soundtrack, a movie that comes out about a month from today, in fact. I'm going to play the new song from Green Day right after I do this classic song from the album Nimrod, Green Day on 99X.

0: That's new stuff from Green Day called... Wait, what was that noise? Did you hear that? Or is that just me? Maybe I'm just experiencing some auditory hallucinations. I was going to say, that's new stuff from Green Day. I'm never going to R.I.P. kind of a rockabilly thing there. Well, it's just straight up rockabilly. Come on. It's the original 99X. I'm Will Pendarvis. I heard that song for the first time on Planet Jill. Now, if you want to find out that some huge band has a new song out, like I did with that Green Day song, Planet Jill is the place you got to go. It's on tonight, and it's on every weeknight at 8 p.m. And again, it's one whole hour of new music, and it's different every single night you listen. So discover some music you can fall in love with on Planet Jill. All right, up next, we're going to get into the double feature. A whole bunch of songs. There's one commonality, one theme to all the songs. If you can guess what it is before I'm done, then you get some pride or honor or something. That's next on 99X.
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12: As someone who's been married nearly 25 years, I'll tell you, there's a lot of great things about having a spouse. And according to a new study out of the University of Miami Health System, marriage might even be linked to a lower risk of cancer. Why? Well, the researchers said people who are married are less likely to engage in risky behavior. They're more likely to get a nudge to go to regular preventive medicine appointments and screenings. And they have a partner to share the load of family obligations, household chores, and finances. No one is saying you should get married in the pursuit of better health. But if you are single, how can you build a strong support system to maybe get some of these same benefits? Do your own research, find out what's important, and then hold members of your squad accountable and let them hold you accountable as well. That can provide a lot of support. I'm Dr. Sanjay Gupta, helping you live a better life.
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0: 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Popcorn, bacon, octopus shapes, and glitter sauce. 6 ounce bucket, only 99 cents at Uncle Sweaty's. All right, let's get into this thing. I'm going to play a bunch of songs. They all have something in common. And yeah, I'm probably going to play some weird songs today. You haven't heard in a while, but this is a good one. Let's go back to 1990. Oh, yes, the 1900. I remember it now. It's Peter Murphy to kick off the double feature today on 99X.

It is the double feature on the original 99X. I'm Will Pendarvis. It is a great excuse for me to play songs that I haven't played in a while, and I got a good one next. And this one's nice and relaxing. Just let it wash over your whole being. Song 2 on the double feature is Radiohead on 99X.

Remember that band? Do you remember their name? Yeah, that is Pavement. On the original 99X, it's the double feature where I'm playing a whole bunch of songs that all have something in common, and you should have figured it out by now.

0: 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I'm Will Pendarvis. You know, I subscribe to like different crime stuff like Crime Radar and Citizen. And apparently a gray Hyundai Elantra was just stolen from our parking lot. I mean, that's terrible. That's awful. I wish it would have been my car, though. Need the insurance money. I was going to tell you the answer to today's double feature. Of course, it's all about knives. What did we hear? We heard Cuts You Up from Peter Murphy, Knives Out from Radiohead, Cut Your Hair from Pavement, The Fratellis with Chelsea Dagger, and Devil's Haircut from Beck. So cutting, knives, all of those get 1 point today on the double feature. 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

0: 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Now, some of you might feel as though music stopped getting released back in 2008 when 99X went off the air, but guess what? 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
2: A Better Life with Dr. Sanjay Gupta.
3: As someone who's been married nearly 25 years, I'll tell you, there's a lot of great things about having a spouse. And according to a new study out of the University of Miami Health System, marriage might even be linked to a lower risk of cancer. Why? Well, the researchers said people who are married are less likely to engage in risky behavior. They're more likely to get a nudge to go to regular preventive medicine appointments and screenings. And they have a partner to share the load of family obligations, household chores, and finances. No one is saying you should get married in the pursuit of better health. But if you are single, how can you build a strong support system to maybe get some of these same benefits? Do your own research, find out what's important, and then hold members of your squad accountable and let them hold you accountable as well. That can provide a lot of support. I'm Dr. Sanjay Gupta, helping you live a better life.
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It's like it's the 90s all over again. Everybody's putting out new music. Green Day has new music out. U2 has new music out. I just played you the new song from Green Day a little while ago. I'm going to do the new song from U2 here in a few minutes right now. Nirvana on 99X.

0: That guy hangs out with the Pope and presidents and kings and stuff. His name is Bono. That is U2 and their new song called Street of Dreams on the original 99X. It's the After School Special. I'm Will Pendarvis, and if you want an hour of new music that you can fall in love with, check out Jill. She's got her Planet Jill at 8 p.m. every weeknight here on 99X, and it is a brand new show every night. So, you know, if you listen tonight, don't hear anything you like, which I would find shocking, listen tomorrow night. 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
5: Same as it ever was.

That guy is now the guitarist for the band Train. Yeah, Butch Walker now plays with Train. They were just in town a few nights ago at Ameris Bank Amphitheater. I'm Will Pendarvis. It's the original 99X with the jauntiest song to come out in 1986, The Pretenders on 99X.

0: youth who has dropped out of school and has never had a full-time job is not likely to become a constructive citizen of his community. Quite the contrary, as a frustrated individual, he is likely to be antisocial and rebellious and may well become a juvenile delinquent.
1: Wilton Dorcas.

0: Can't stop the spirits when they need you. This life is more than just a read-through.
1: Can't stop what, Anthony Kiedis? I did see some lovely pictures of him hanging out with his daughter the other day, which is nice. Or maybe it's his granddaughter. Wait, let me... That's his girlfriend. It's the original 99X After School Special. I'm Will Pendarvis. Don't worry, I'm leaving, and somebody way better than me is going to be here. Jill, she comes in at 7. And then don't forget, 8 o'clock tonight, it's Planet Jill, an hour of new music. I do want to thank all the first responders out there for doing those jobs that you do that are so tough, and I don't think people realize how tough they are. Thank you for that. And anybody in the military and their families, they all make such huge sacrifices. That's another one that people don't realize is such a tough position to be in. And we're grateful for you doing that for us. So, all right, Jill's next on 99X. I'll talk to you tomorrow.
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And this was the very first song that Gavin wrote all on his own. Little Gavin.

0: 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Hey, it's me, Jill. 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They talked about the top 10 happiest songs according to science. 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

American Rejects on 99X. Hey, it's me, Jill. This was one of the first songs that the Dave Matthews Band performed together when they formed back in 1991. This is What Would You Say?

0: Cracker, get off this. It's here on 99X. Hey, it's me, Jill, and we are moments away from another edition of Planet Jill. Every weeknight from 8 to 9 p.m., I play you a full hour of brand new music. Tonight, I have the latest from the Jayhawks, from Bleachers, from Brandon Flowers of the Killers, and I have a brand new Snow Patrol song to play for you tonight on the planet.
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5: 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And tonight, I'm very excited to play for you a brand new song from Snow Patrol. Now, they recorded this song for their last album, but didn't wind up putting it on there because they were waiting for Kylie Minogue to become available. They were literally calling the song Kylie while they were waiting for her. The song is now known as These Alarms, and it does feature Miss Minogue on co-lead vocals. This is Snow Patrol on the Planet.